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5: Partly cloudy skies tonight with a low of 15. Friday, a mix of sun and cloud with a few showers expected to begin in the morning, the risk of a thunderstorm later in the day, and a high of 21 degrees. Friday night cloudy, a small chance of showers, and a low of 15. Showers expected Saturday with a high of 21. Sunshine returning Sunday, a high of 28. Monday, sunny skies and a high of 28 degrees. And sunshine again on Tuesday with a high of 30. Know when the sun rises and sets with the Low & Body Shop weather page on Steinbach Online. I'm Candace Dirksen.
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6: From just a short walk to the White House, right in the heart of Washington, D.C., welcome to a special episode of Leading the Way with Dr. Michael Youssef. Dr. Youssef recently spoke at a Leading the Way Awake rally right in the center of busy Washington, D.C., where local students and business people, government workers, families of all shapes and sizes were all challenged by a message from God's Word and inspired by beautiful music. This was an exciting evening. Dr. Youssef and the Leading the Way team, along with partner churches and organizations, clearly declared and showed by their service to the community the gospel of truth. Dr. Youssef brought a challenging and inspiring message that we want to share with you, because we know that you too will be encouraged by this very special Leading the Way.
7: Thank you. Thank you very much. So good to be in Washington, D.C. What a great honor and a privilege for me to be here in our second Great Awakening campaign. You know, we started 5 years ago with a burden. We wanted people to covenant with us to pray on a daily basis for God to bring a third Great Awakening. And for more than 500,000 people have signed up to pray daily for the third Great Awakening in America. And I'm so honored and privileged to be part of that. And so we are here praying that God will use this as a spark to start the Great Awakening. And so I really want to get serious with you today, because you hear a lot in social media, a lot of talk about the end times, that we're living in the end times. I pray so. No matter what or how it takes place, Jesus tells us in Matthew 25, and this is where I go. So in Matthew 25, our Lord Jesus, after giving us this very, very serious warning, in chapter 24, he gives us six signs. Our Lord called them the labor pains. that are going to be taking place prior

what he's saying. And they knew that there are three stages for a wedding. The first stage is when the kids were young, the two sets of parents, the boy's parents and the girl's parents, will get together and they'll say, when our kids grow up, our son will marry your daughter. Agreed, agreed. Then there comes the second stage of the wedding. It's the betrothal. When the kids come of age,

to call them back to the God of his fathers. Now, he gives then, having given Joseph, Joseph is next to the youngest, we have Benjamin, verse 27. Benjamin shall raven as a wolf in the morning, and he shall devour the prey, and at night he shall divide the spoil. This is a strange prophecy concerning Benjamin. But again, why, you will find that Benjamin was closely identified with Judah, so much so that Benjamin went with the tribe of Judah, the division of the kingdom. They're the only tribe that stayed with the house of David. This is a remarkable prophecy that has other fulfillments. We're not going into detail on all these. It just make a remarkable study to just spend time on following these 12 sons into the 12 tribes and the history of the 12 tribes. We read verse 29, and this is Jacob now. And he charged them, that is his sons, and said unto them, I am to be gathered unto my people. You see, death to him was not an end of it all. He was going to be with his people. Bury me, that is his body. Bury me with my fathers in the cave, that is in the field of Ephron the Hittite. Now, this is the cave that Abraham bought, and he wanted to be buried there because that one was bought and paid for. And he wanted to make sure he stayed in that land until the day that he'd be raised from the dead to live in that land. He goes on now in verse 30, depicting all of this. In the cave that is in the field of Machpelah, which is before Mamre, in the land of Canaan, which Abraham bought with the field of Ephron the Hittite for a possession of a burying place. Now you see how much this man knew of his own history. It's quite remarkable. I don't think he carried with him a written record at this time. He says, there they buried Abraham and Sarah his wife. There they buried Isaac and Rebekah his wife. And there I buried Leah. Now it's not that he's interested in being buried with Leah. After all, Rachel is buried up at Bethlehem, but he wants to be where he'll be raised from the dead at the resurrection when God fulfills his promises to this nation. And you see, it's going to beat each one of these tribes, too. And now he goes on in verse 32. The purchase of the field and of the cave that is therein was from the children of Heth. And when Jacob had made an end of commanding his sons, he gathered up his feet into the bed, yielded up the ghost, and was gathered unto his people. And I think this is quite interesting. Up to the very last, Jacob kept his feet on the floor. He started out in life a man that was a man of the flesh. He took hold of his brother's heel at birth, and his name's Supplanter. And he lived up to that name. It was certainly characteristic of him. He'd seize everything that he could hold on to. He was always reaching out, trying to be first. And he started out by going on all fours. He took what he wanted by any method. Now, as a young man, he walked in his own strength and ability, depended on his own cleverness and ingenuity. He's able to take care of himself. He didn't need God. And he learned his lessons when he visited Uncle Laban. Self-sufficient, self-opinionated, self-assertive, aggressive, and contemptible and despicable. And then he comes after that experience to Peniel at the brook Jabbok. God crippled him. God had to break his leg to get him, and I think God was prepared to break his neck. And he went through life limping. In other words, he started out on four legs. He went on two legs. Now he's going to go on three legs. He's going to use a staff. He'll walk on a walking stick. And he could not any longer walk by himself. And now here at death, he's still sitting up in bed and he's leaning on his staff. But now the time has come. He just pulls his feet up in bed, puts down the staff, and he lays down and dies. This is Jacob. He'd walked a long ways through life, and he'd come a long ways. Now, we have in chapter 50, actually, the burial of Jacob.
And it's a fitting chapter to end Genesis. That

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5: Partly cloudy skies tonight with a low of 15. Friday, a mix of sun and cloud with a few showers expected to begin in the morning, the risk of a thunderstorm later in the day, and a high of 21 degrees. Friday night cloudy, a small chance of showers, and a low of 15. Showers expected Saturday with a high of 21. Sunshine returning Sunday, a high of 28. Monday, sunny skies and a high of 28 degrees. And sunshine again on Tuesday with a high of 30. Know when the sun rises and sets with the Low & Body Shop weather page on Steinbach Online. I'm Candace Dirksen.

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1: 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We're continuing our series today, No Compromise, with a message titled, Sons of the Free Woman. 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
2: I once listened to a woman who worked with street kids in the inner city, and she told me that one of the boys in her group had said, he had observed a man carrying a briefcase.

to the divine decree, they would have found a place among the people of faith. But instead, they decided to challenge God's decree. They would try to bring down the inheritance. Perhaps in the long haul, they sought to subvert Abraham's household or even kill Isaac. And so there was only one way to solve this. Hagar and Ishmael would be banished from the family of Abraham. And Paul is saying that needs to be done with the Judaizers. Some things are non-essential and there's room for negotiation and compromise, but some things are essential and central upon which everything hangs. And when it comes to matters of our salvation, there can be no compromise. It's all or nothing. And that's why it was necessary for the Galatian Christians to excommunicate the Judaizers. It's also why the faithful church must excommunicate false teachers

0: Behind us sits Bill, as faithful a saint as I know. 34 years ago today, he vowed to be true to my wife's sister. 9 years later, Huntington's disease arrived and the terrifying ride to the nursing home began. He has lived that vow. At the reception, my voice quivers and I'm thankful for notes. My darling Rachel, we've been praying for this day for 22 years, not because we wanted to get rid of you, but because we wanted to see you happy and hanging on to a guy who is head over heels in love with you. I don't think of this as losing a daughter. I think of it as paying to lose a daughter. You're worth every penny. Sadly, no one takes pennies. They want 20s and 100s. When you were small, I tucked you in with butterfly kisses, a nose rub, fluttering eyelashes. I said, I love you, Rachel. Love you too, Daddy. Remember, Jordan, I loved her first. Your friend Simone asked if I was going to cry walking you down the aisle. I told her if I did, it would be because I was about to hand the Mona Lisa to a 300-pound orangutan. She laughed because she knows that Jordan is anything but. He's only 200 pounds. Seriously, we love you, Jordan. And thanks to both of you for not opening your Christmas presents in September. Like you, Ramona and I didn't share a pillow until our wedding night, but we've needed God's grace every day since. Years ago, we memorized Psalm 48:14. This God will be our God forever and ever. He will be our guide even unto death. He'll be with you too. We thank God for you both. We'll be cheering and praying, and the fridge will always be stocked. My parents passed along many great family traditions. For instance, they went along on all of their children's honeymoons. So we cannot wait to spend the next 2 weeks with you in Thompson, Manitoba. And to all of you, my friends, who are about to partake in this incredible six-course meal, I want you to know that we are enrolled in the gift registry at First National Bank.
1: 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I'm forever grateful." What does Laugh Again mean to you? 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

0: 4, the Lord himself shall descend from heaven with a shout. And so we have here that the Lord's coming is like a thief. His coming of Christ will be in the rapture. It will be like a thief, taking only the precious things, the church, snatching them secretly away. Then, of course, we have the great prophecy, Revelation 1:7, behold, he cometh with clouds, and every eye shall see him. And, of course, that will take place when the Lord Jesus Christ comes with his church to this earth. So we have the twofold aspect of the coming of our Lord, and we need to rightly divide the word of truth. And what a blessing it is when we see these wonderful hopes and promises that God gives to us when we're saved, born again by the Spirit of God. Friend, are you ready for the coming of the Lord? If you die before he comes, will you go to heaven or will you go to hell? There are only two destinies of men. And I want to encourage you today to come as a sinner and believe that Jesus died for you and shed his blood for the remission of your sins. And by faith, right now, trust him into your heart. We'd love to hear from you and pray for you and send you some literature. This broadcast is sponsored by the People's Gospel Hour, Halifax, Nova Scotia, Canada, B3J3A1. Our United States address, the People's Gospel Hour, Box 55862, Boston, Massachusetts, 02205. 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
2: Partly cloudy skies tonight with a low of 15. Friday, a mix of sun and cloud with a few showers expected to begin in the morning, the risk of a thunderstorm later in the day, and a high of 21 degrees. Friday night cloudy, a small chance of showers, and a low of 15. Showers expected Saturday with a high of 21. Sunshine returning Sunday, a high of 28. Monday, sunny skies and a high of 28 degrees, and sunshine again on Tuesday with a high of 30. Know when the sun rises and sets with the Low and Body Shop weather page on Steinbeck Online. I'm Candace Dirksen.
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Welcome to Anchor Point, where we believe that the next 30 minutes could change your life forever. So join us to consider the greatest message ever heard, the good news of the gospel, as well as sound scriptural teaching for believers, all based on the Word of God, the anchor for our souls.

0: The Bible says that the preaching of the cross is to them that perish foolishness, but unto us which are saved it is the power of God. The cross of Calvary is the central focus of the Word of God. The prophets of old looked forward to it. Those who lived at the time of Christ saw the cross experience with their own eyes, and we, today, look back at it as an accomplished fact. Why is this? Well, it is what happened on the cross that meets the need of all mankind. Sin has always been a universal problem, and only the work of Christ on the cross could put it away once and for all. In today's message, Speaker Marvin Dirksen focuses on the cross of Christ and the crossroads that meet at the foot of it. We all need to decide for ourselves, is it foolishness, of no relevance to the 21st century, of no importance in my life? Or will you come away knowing the power of God to save you and transform you and loving the Savior of sinners?
1: 1 Corinthians

in chapter 1 and verse number 18. Paul is writing and he says, "For the preaching of the cross is to them that perish foolishness, but unto us which are saved, it is the power of God." Now just drop down to verse number 23. Paul says, "But we preach Christ crucified, unto the Jews a stumbling block, and unto the Greeks foolishness, but unto them which are called, both Jews and Greeks, Christ, the power of God, and the wisdom of God." Now, just one final portion in Matthew chapter 26. Let's read verse 65. "Then the high priest rent his clothes, saying, He hath spoken blasphemy. What further need have we of witnesses? Behold, now ye have heard his blasphemy. What think ye? They answered and said, He is guilty of death. Then did they spit in his face and buffeted him. And others smote him with the palms of their hands, saying, Prophesy unto us, thou Christ, who is he that smote thee?" Chapter 27. And verse number 22, he's now standing before Pilate, the Roman governor. Pilate said unto them, "What shall I do then with Jesus, which is called Christ?" They all say unto him, "Let him be crucified." And the governor said, "Why, what evil hath he done?" But they cried out the more, saying, "Let him be crucified." Verse 27, "Then the soldiers of the governor took Jesus into the common hall, and gathered unto him the whole band of soldiers, and they stripped him, and put on him a scarlet robe, and when they had plaited a crown of thorns, they put it upon his head, and a reed in his right hand, and they bowed the knee before him, and mocked him, saying, Hail, King of the Jews, and they spit upon him, and took the reed, and smote him on the head." Verse 33, "And when they were come to a place called Golgotha, that is to say, a place of a skull, they gave him vinegar to drink mingled with gall, and when he had tasted thereof, he would not drink. And they crucified him, and parted his garments, casting lots, that it might be fulfilled which is spoken by the prophet, They parted my garments among them, and upon my vesture did they cast lots, and sitting down, they watched him there." I'd like to speak just of three very important things that to me are at the very focus, the very center of the gospel. The gospel is not some kind of a social issue. It's not even a moral issue, so that you might be able to be helped to live better. Now, the gospel will help people live better, but that's not salvation. What we have read tonight concerns really three realities. So I'd like to speak tonight, first of all, about the cross as the place where our hearts were revealed, the revelation of our hearts. Secondly, I want to look at the Christ of the cross. The cross, revelation of our hearts. But the Christ of the cross, the remedy for our sins. And what you do with him will determine will you be forever. And thirdly, we have read in Matthew chapter 26 and 27, we've read about a crossroads at the cross of Christ, a place of decision, a place of response. And that's exactly where we are tonight, not geographically at a place called Calvary, but you're going to hear about a Savior again and his work at Calvary. The cross, the Christ of the cross, and the crossroads at the cross of Christ. We could easily go to the little town of Bethlehem tonight, and we could easily look into a manger. That was his first bed, laid in a manger. And we could look with amazement and with worship at the fact that the little babe in the manger was the mighty Creator himself. You say, "That's a mystery. I don't understand it." Well, I don't either, but the Bible says great. Great is the mystery of godliness. God was manifested in flesh. But a babe in a manger, though so vital and so necessary, could not meet our need. We could go to a hill of transfiguration where the Lord's face shone as the sun, where his clothes actually flashed as lightning. We'd be made aware of the glory that marked his person. It wasn't glory that shone from the outside in, it was glory, the outshining of all that he is that came from the inside out. We have never seen that kind of glory. And again, we're made aware that this is who he is. But the glory on the mount, though so vital, could never meet our need. It's only when we come to Calvary, the cross, that we understand that this is God's greatest and final answer. But the cross is an awful place. In fact, it's interesting that it's called Skull Hill. Skull Hill. The hill has some indentations in the rock face, and it looks like a skull, so very likely that's why it's called Skull Hill. But to me, there's something even more dramatic. Because you see, when you're dealing with skulls, the flesh has been removed. We're coming down to the bare bones. Everything that is not

not necessary has been removed. And now we're seeing the actual reality. You know, when we come to Calvary, Skull Hill, we're made aware of what we're really like, because Calvary is the revelation of our hearts. You see, when we come to Calvary, we're coming to a place where there was a cry made for this man's blood. You will understand that there was a decision made and the people said, away with him, crucify him. Not only had he done nothing wrong, he had done all kinds of good. Everywhere he went from the very start, he had brought blessing. He had brought blessing. He had lifted spirits. He had forgiven guilty souls. He had dried the tears of those that were sorrowing. He had made people that had never been able to walk, he made them to walk. He came alongside of a blind man who had been blind from his birth. But there was the greatest day when his eyes were open because of this man. And there were those that heard his call, come down, for today I must abide at thy house, and their lives were changed. I happen to be one of those. Not in Bible times, but my life was changed by this man. But the world en masse said, we don't want him. And the cry was, crucify him. So they took him out to Skull Hill, and there they crucified him. You ever pondered what Calvary was about? Have you ever understood personally? Before we can appreciate that Calvary, the cross, was a work done for us, we must acknowledge that Calvary was a work done by us. Oh, you say, I wasn't there, Marv. No, I wasn't either. But my heart was no different than theirs. And tonight, if you have never received Christ, then you're still keeping him on the outside. You might never have said away with this man, but that's the way you're living. You have never expressed any thanksgiving to him for dying in your place. And when we come to Calvary, we come to a place where our hearts were revealed in their fullness. Because you see, Calvary was a place of heartless cruelty. We've read only just a smattering of what they did to him. And if this man called Jesus was only a man like ourselves, it would have been bad enough to be spit upon, to be pummeled, to have a back raked with a Roman lash, to have a crown of thorns beaten into your brow, to be blindfolded and a rod come across your face. If he'd only been a man, it would have been dreadful. My dear friend, they were doing it to the Son of God, to God's beloved Son, the mighty Creator, the great I Am. It was a place of heartless cruelty. It was a place of crushing betrayal. Just a short time before that, there was a disciple that came, supposed disciple. He was known as the disciple of one of the disciples of Christ. But in that torchlight of that garden, Judas stepped into the light and kissed repeatedly the cheeks of the Lord Jesus. It was a sign of betrayal. And what is one of the most intimate expressions of love when we kiss loved ones? It was given as the sign of betrayal. Arrest him, take him. And the prophet could write, mine own familiar friend hath lifted up his heel against me. It was a place where justice was set aside. Did he deserve to die? No. He'd done nothing wrong. There was nothing that could convict him. Nothing. And yet, instead of doing the right thing, Pilate took a basin of water and washed his hands and said, I'm innocent of the blood of this just person. You see to that. And the nation said, his blood be on us. We'll take care of it. His blood be on us and on our children. And justice was set aside. And when they came to the place called Calvary, there they crucified him. I hope you understand tonight that it was our sin. It was our sin that put him on that cross. Now he went willingly, but Calvary was a place where our hearts were revealed in their absolute depravity. We'll not have this man to reign over us. And that's why I just want to bring it forcibly, I trust, to this audience. Because if you have never received Christ as your Savior, if he's just a name, then my friend, that's your verdict of him too. That's your heart revealed. And sadly, for almost 22 years, I saw no value in Christ. Calvary, the cross, is a place where our sins were revealed, our hearts. I wonder, have you ever stood alongside of Calvary and asked, why was he there? But we have read these verses, the preaching of the cross to them that perish foolishness. But unto us which are saved, it is the power of God. And then Paul says, but we preach Christ crucified. So the two go together. There is a person, and there is a place.
And those

two are linked for all eternity. Because you see, when he came to reveal God's heart, but he came to be the remedy for our sin. I trust that you will get a good glimpse of that matchless person. This unspeakable gift, that vocabulary, we run out of vocabulary. We can't describe the greatness of his person. But you see, we preach Christ crucified. He must die if we are ever to be saved. He must give his life if our debt is ever going to be settled. He must take our place if we're ever going to be brought to the blessing of salvation. And thank God there was a moment when he was crucified and when he suffered for our sins. I want to tell you very quickly about this wonderful person, because you see, Calvary was no accident. It wasn't a plan that had gone off the rails. The God of heaven, as he followed the journey of his son, he didn't say, "Oh no, I didn't realize that this was going to happen." No, Calvary was centermost in God's plans. And when the fullness of the time was come, God sent forth his son. I want to ask you, why was he sent? He came because of a personal concern for you and for me. Do you know God knows where you are tonight? God knows your name. God knows exactly what's in your heart. Yes, God's well aware of your past. Doesn't take him by surprise. And yet the God of heaven sent his son because he has a personal concern for you. You know why? You're on the wrong road and you're in danger of losing your soul forever. A few years ago, I was driving into Toronto, and of course, anyone that's been there will understand that three lanes become six lanes, become seven lanes, and it's, well, I'm just glad I don't have to live in Toronto. But anyway, driving into Toronto, going with the traffic, 110, 100 and whatever it was, I noticed that there was a pickup truck to my right up just ahead of me, pulling a long travel trailer, kind of an old travel trailer. And on the passenger side of the travel trailer, the back axle was, there was smoke coming up. Now, I pulled enough trailers to know that that is not good news. But the driver had no idea. It was way at the back, way on the passenger side. He very likely couldn't see it. But I could see it. I just realized that man needs to be told what's happening back there. Now, I couldn't get out. So I came up alongside and I began to honk on my horn. And I began to wave my hand as frantically as I could, you know, pointing to the back. I was hoping that he'd get the message. And as I continued on with the traffic, I watched as he pulled up to the side on the shoulder and he stopped. And I said, "Oh, I'm glad he got the message, because he's not aware of what's happening at the back." This is what we've been trying to do. Very simply, you don't know the tragedy of where you're heading. You don't know about the darkness that will be your portion eternally unless you turn. And that's why with great weakness, we've just been trying to make you aware, to make you understand what's happening. But far greater, there was a man who came from heaven, and he came because of personal concern for your soul. Christ crucified. And the cross makes us aware of the depth of his concern. He doesn't want anyone to perish.

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1: But he came, not just because of personal concern, but he came with undeserved love and unreserved love. It's one thing to have undeserved love, but unreserved love? His love didn't have any boundaries. His love didn't have any limits. His love didn't say, well, if they respond, I'll love them. No, no. He loves you, my dear friend, with a perfect love. And that love was proven at this place called Calvary. Christ crucified makes us aware of the wonder

and the extent of his unreserved love. I spent many years in Newfoundland, and a lot of the outports are very small places. Now, outport is just a coastal village. A lot of them are linked with the fishery. And in central Newfoundland, there's a very small outport. It's just a little spit of sand running off into the Atlantic. And on that little road, there's a number of homes. A few years ago, there was a worker who was heading for work. It was winter time. Got up early in the morning, put some wood in the wood stove, and headed down the road. And as that man came into the parking lot, a co-worker came running out, waving his arms with some very, very alarming news. He said, "Man, your house is on fire. You better go back." And I have often wondered, because I've gone that route. And you can see that little spit of houses for miles. I've often wondered what that father must have felt as he drove as frantically as he could and he saw his house on fire. When he pulled into the front yard, there was a large crowd that was gathered there. The house was a raging inferno. He started for the front door with no hesitation. Pretty strong fisherman. He said, "Marv, it took five of us to hold him back. It took five of us to hold him back." As a father was willing to step into the fire. You know what happened at the cross? It was a man that came from heaven, and he stepped into the fire with no one to hold him back, that you might be rescued, that you might be saved. That's what Calvary's all about. That's what the Christ of the cross is all about. We preach Christ crucified. His love was demonstrated in his fullness. My dear friend, he wants you to understand that he loves you, and he has made the complete sacrifice required for your sins. The tremendous debt of our sin has been paid in full. And tonight, God is not asking you to do anything to meet that need, but he is offering you the greatest gift. Pilate said, "What shall I do then with Jesus, which is called Christ?" That's where we are right now in this meeting. This is not a membership drive, so we're not asking you to raise your hand to join this church. We have nothing to join. This is not an appeal to try to get your life straightened out so you can live better. That would be a good thing, but that's not salvation. No, the focus of the gospel is Christ and him crucified. He's not on the cross. He's not on the tomb. He's risen. He's able to save you, to forgive your sins, to give you everlasting life. But the question is, what are you going to do with him? That's the crossroads. Judas said, "I'll take 30 pieces of silver." Pilate said, "I'll deliver him just to please the people." The world said, "We want him out of here. That's our choice." And tonight you're faced with a choice. What are you going to do? What are you going to do with this man? What are you going to do with this payment? I'm thankful to say that there are people here, and your answer is, "Jesus, I will trust thee. Trust thee with my soul. I'm guilty, lost, and helpless. Thou canst make me whole." Some will remember the 10th series we had a few years ago. And in that series, there was a 90-year-old gentleman, well-known individual, very dignified 90-year-old man. And during that series of meetings, we had a number of very, very interesting and very pointed talks. And the last night came. Now, he lived in a very nice retirement home, just about a one-minute drive away from the tent. So I said, "I'd be glad to take him home." We just sat in the driveway of the parking lot. We just began to talk, and I had tremendous respect for a 90-year-old man. And I remember what he said. He said, "You know I need to be saved. I know I need to be saved. But," he said, I guess I've got a ways to go yet." But I said, "I can understand what you're saying, because sometimes there is a process to faith. We need information. We need to understand our need, and we need to understand the remedy. So sometimes we'd gain more information before we can accept and believe God." But I said, "If your boat suddenly capsized and you were in the water going down, you would not say, 'I know I need to be saved, but I guess I got a ways to go yet.'" I said, "What you would say is, 'I need to be saved now.' That's where you are right now. You need to be saved now." Well, he was a very, very respectful gentleman. He thanked me, and I helped him into the foyer, and he said, "I'm good from here." So I said goodbye and left. I didn't know what he was going to do. He went into his room, got down on his knees, received Jesus Christ as his Savior. We had lunch together on Friday. He asked to be taken back to his house to pick up some papers. Must have stumbled on something, and he fell. He was taken to the hospital. Surgery was on Monday.

He came through the surgery, but died that night of a heart attack. Saved 8 days. Just in time. My friend, we're not telling you that you only have 8 days. You might not even have 8 days. But this is a crossroads. You must do something with Christ. And I trust and pray there might be somebody here, and you will receive him as your Savior. You will thank him for the very first time that Calvary and the cross was because of your sins, and tonight you might receive him and leave rejoicing.

We've heard how the cross of Calvary reveals our hearts of enmity against God, but it also reveals the great heart of love that God has for sinners. Christ freely and lovingly paid the entire debt that we owed to God. His payment was enough to keep us from eternal damnation and bring us to eternal glory. He did all this while we were yet sinners and had no thought about Him. So how about it? Is the preaching of the cross still foolishness for you? We hope not. It's only the perishing that think so. If this or any of our Bible messages here at Anchor Point has made you aware of God's interest in you, or if you'd like some literature or a visit that would help you understand these important truths, why don't you drop us a line at anchorpointradio@gmail.com. 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My name is Glenn Todd. Thank you once again for listening. And we invite you to join us again next week at the same time for Anchor Point, where we believe that Christ alone is the anchor for the soul.

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1: Good evening. I'm Afton Berg. Partly cloudy skies tonight. More on the weather coming up right after the news. RCMP have recovered two ATVs reported stolen earlier today in Steinbeck. With more, here's reporter Shannon Duick.
2: At 9 a.m., Steinbeck RCMP received a report of a break and enter at a business along Highway 12 North in Steinbeck. Two ATVs were reported stolen from that location. Within 4 hours, both machines were located, one northwest of Mitchell and one northwest of Sardo. No suspects have been identified. Steinbeck RCMP continue to investigate. I'm Shannon Duick.
1: Steinbeck Regional Secondary School's graduation ceremony will stay at the RBC Convention Center after Hanover School Division reviewed its options. Superintendent Joe Thiessen says this year's event welcomed more than 3,600 people and 515 graduates, with the venue continuing to handle the large crowd smoothly.
3: And the ceremony was, boy, it was like clockwork. It went great. 2 hours and 7 minutes. It really was pretty awesome.
1: For more details, read the story on SteinbeckOnline.com. A man from the arm of Whitemouth was killed in a motorcycle crash earlier this week. Lac Du Bonny RCMP were contacted Wednesday morning after a 58-year-old motorcycle rider had not returned home the previous day. Officials, along with family members, made extensive patrols before the motorcycle and rider were located in the ditch along Highway 11, approximately 10 miles north of Whitemouth. The rider was pronounced dead on scene. Lac Du Bonny RCMP, along with Manitoba RCMP Traffic Services, continued to investigate. Zach Lansard is headed to the NHL after being selected 68th overall by the Carolina Hurricanes in the 2026 draft. With more, here's reporter Cosette Bott.
4: The 17-year-old says it is a dream come true and points to his father, Kevin Lansard, as his biggest inspiration.
5: Yeah, definitely my dad. I mean, he taught me how to skate when I was 3 years old and everything I know from now. So he's definitely been my biggest role model in the game and is probably the biggest reason why I'm here right now.
4: Zach also credits his mother, extended family, and the broader St. Anne community for supporting his pursuit of hockey. I'm Cosette Bott.
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7: Partly cloudy skies tonight with a low of 15. Friday, a mix of sun and cloud with a few showers expected to begin in the morning, the risk of a thunderstorm later in the day, and a high of 21 degrees. Friday night cloudy, a small chance of showers, and a low of 15. Showers expected Saturday with a high of 21. Sunshine returning Sunday, a high

0: High of 28. Monday, sunny skies and a high of 28 degrees, and sunshine again on Tuesday with a high of 30. Know when the sun rises and sets with the Low and Body Shop weather page on Steinbach Online. I'm Candace Dirksen.
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0: Roman Empire that comes together in the last days. That's why I believe you'll be a Gentile out of Europe, or at least related closely to that. So, he makes a pact with Israel. Now stay with me. And he moves into position. The whole world is in his hands. Israel is in his hand. He's got a worldwide organization, an army like no other army in history. He has total control, and he is going to try to hang on to the kingdom of the world when Christ returns and defeat Christ. That's Satan's whole effort. He thinks if he can just amass the whole world against Christ, maybe he can hold it against the returning Christ who comes to set up his kingdom at the end of the tribulation.
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7: Partly cloudy skies tonight with a low of 15. Friday, a mix of sun and cloud with a few showers expected to begin in the morning, the risk of a thunderstorm later in the day, and a high of 21 degrees. Friday night cloudy, a small chance of showers, and a low of 15. Showers expected Saturday with a high of 21. Sunshine returning Sunday, a high of 28. Monday, sunny skies and a high of 28 degrees, and sunshine again on Tuesday with a high of 30.

0: 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I'm Candace Dirksen.
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1: There's a land that is fairer than day, and by faith we can see it afar. 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
1: Good evening. I'm Afton Berg. Mainly cloudy skies tonight. More on the weather coming up right after the news. RCMP have recovered two ATVs reported stolen earlier today in Steinbeck. At 9 a.m., Steinbeck RCMP received a report of a break and enter at a business along Highway 12 north in Steinbeck. Two ATVs were reported stolen from that location. Within 4 hours, both machines were located, one northwest of Mitchell and one northwest of Sardo. No suspects have been identified. Steinbeck RCMP continued to investigate. SRSS graduation will remain at the RBC Convention Center for the foreseeable future. Hanover School Division reviewed a proposal to move the event to the Southeast Event Center, but Superintendent Joe Thiessen says the current setup continues to make the most sense.
2: It really is a great venue for that event. There's a lot of factors that go into this, for sure. The bottom line is the event is very well run.
1: He says the ceremony, banquet, and safe grad can all be held in one location, making the day easier for families and organizers. The Reeve for Hanover is encouraging residents impacted by heavy rains last month to apply for disaster financial assistance. With more, here's reporter Shannon Duick.
3: According to our province, a DFA program is now available to support Manitobans affected by heavy rains and overland flooding.

0: in June. Reeve Jim Funk is hopeful the province will come through.
1: I'm hoping that the government is not just giving us a false hope here, causing the people to think there is relief, and then yet at the very end there is no relief. So I'm hoping that the government is going to do their part.
0: Funk says the municipality has heard from many farmers whose land was flooded during the heavy rains between June 6th and 10th. I'm Shannon Duick.
2: A local daycare says Steinbeck's childcare shortage shows no signs of easing, despite efforts to expand. Dana Sirene, executive director of Kinder Corner, says even new facilities aren't keeping up.
3: We're trying very hard, yes. To get another.

0: center open because the community desperately needs more centers. Even with Happy Feet opening their second location, you know, it eased some of the wait lists, but not nearly enough to make a difference.
1: She says funding and limited space remain major barriers to adding new childcare spots. A perfect pairing for your day. Delicious eats and the latest local updates. 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
4: Partly cloudy skies tonight with a low of 15. Friday, a mix of sun and cloud with a few showers expected to begin in the morning, the risk of a thunderstorm later in the day, and a high of 21 degrees. Friday night cloudy, a small chance of showers, and a low of 15. Showers expected Saturday with a high of 21. Sunshine returning Sunday, a high of 28. Monday, sunny skies and a high of 28 degrees, and sunshine again on Tuesday with a high of 30. Know when the sun rises and sets with the Lowen Body Shop weather page on Steinbeck Online. I'm Candace Dirksen.
5: Hi, this is Dr. John Neufeld, and this is Back to the Bible, Canada's Bible Minute. Psalm 20, verse 8 says, "They are brought to their knees and fall, but we rise and stand firm." The enemies of David were so confident of victory that they looked upon it as already achieved because they put their trust in their mighty horses and superior chariots. David saw it from another perspective. He was confident that his enemies would fall and be defeated. In fact, they would bow down and bend their knee before him, for he would be victorious and they would be overthrown. David trusted in God and so was confident that he and his army would rise and stand firm. When facing trouble, don't turn away from God looking for quick, expedient answers. Rather, wait for God and you will be victorious. 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

Let us join together in a few moments today, which we call the quiet time. We read in God's Word, God is our refuge and strength, a very present help in trouble. These are troublous times in which we're living, either in the world or in the nation, or in our own hearts, I realize that. And it is a blessing to be able to turn to the Lord for help and for strength and for quietness. This is Albert H. Salter speaking. Our hymn singer is Joseph Barclay with Lauren Whitney at the pipe organ. We join together now in one of the old hymns. It's a song of praise. Many of us know it as the doxology. Joe sings, All People That on Earth Do Dwell.

There's another old hymn which has been a blessing that speaks the heart, I'm sure, of many of us today. I'd like just to read the words for you, and then our organist, Lauren Whitney, will play it for us on the pipe organ. It's called, O Thou in Whose Presence. O Thou in Whose Presence my soul takes delight, on whom in affliction I call, my comfort, my day by day, and my song in the night, my hope, my salvation, my all. Oh, why should I wander an alien from thee, or cry in the desert for bread? Thy foes will rejoice when my sorrows they see, and smile at the tears I have shed. He looks, and 10,000 of angels rejoice, and myriads wait for his word. He speaks, and eternity, filled with his voice, re-echoes the praise of the Lord. Dear Shepherd, I hear and will follow thy call. I know the sweet sound of thy voice. Restore and defend me, for thou art my all, and in thee I will ever rejoice.

Now, friends, shall we open the pages of the Holy Scriptures to read today from the book of Romans, the 8th chapter, and beginning with the 28th verse, a very familiar portion. We trust it will be a blessing to our hearts. And we know that all things work together for good to them that love God, to them who are the called according to his purpose. For whom he did foreknow, he also did predestinate to be conformed to the image of his Son, that he might be the firstborn among many brethren. Moreover, whom he did predestinate, them he also called. And whom he called, them he also justified. And whom he justified, them he also glorified. What shall we say then to these things? If God be for us, who can be against us? He that spared not his own Son, but delivered him up for us all, how shall he not with him also freely give us all things? Who shall lay anything to the charge of God's elect? It is God that justifieth. Who is he that condemneth? It is Christ that died, yea, rather that is risen again, who is even at the right hand of God, who also maketh intercession for us. Who shall separate us from the love of Christ? Shall tribulation, or distress, or persecution, or famine, or nakedness, or peril, or sword? As it is written, for thy sake we are killed all the day long. We are accounted as sheep for the slaughter. Nay, in all these things we are more than conquerors through him that loved us. For I am persuaded that neither death, nor life, nor angels, nor principalities, nor powers, nor things present, nor things to come, nor height, nor depth, nor any other creature shall be able to separate us

Our Father in heaven, we pray as we wait before thee today that thou wouldst give many the wisdom and the courage to open the door and to allow the Lord Jesus to come in and dwell in their hearts. How we thank thee for thy word which we have been reading, for the strength and for the help that we receive, and how we rejoice as we hear, "Who shall separate us from the love of Christ?" How we are thankful that thy love is so great that it extends even to us today. Help us, we pray, during these moments and during our lifetime to take time to be holy, to wait upon thee. How we thank thee for this privilege, for we ask it in Jesus' name with thanksgiving. Amen.

Well, I believe that these few moments that we spend here in this time of meditation do help us, don't they? As we close today, shall we take a portion, one verse, the 31st verse, I believe, here in the 8th chapter of Romans, the 31st verse to meditate upon especially. What shall we then say to these things? If God be for us, who can be against us?

And good morning. Welcome to the early morning show breakfast table. I'm Chris Sumner. It's Friday, July 3rd. We're on the doorstep of the weekend and Independence Day celebrations for our American listening friends. No matter what side of the border you're on, I expect the forecast is going to be top of mind as it will most likely impact your plans in some way. Let's have a look at those details. Mainly cloudy today, 60% chance of showers, risk of an afternoon thunderstorm, high 22, feeling like 27 this afternoon. Mainly cloudy tonight, overnight low 16 degrees, partly sunny on Saturday, small chance of an afternoon shower alongside the risk of a thunderstorm, high 26 and humid, feeling like 32. Back to sunshine Sunday, high 29, Monday cloudy, 60% chance of showers and a high of 25. Currently 16 this morning in Steinbach, Richer, and Kleefeld. Winnipeg 14, Sprague 12. Wind from the north at 7. Relative humidity is 93%. Stay prepared with hourly temperature forecasts on the Low and Body Shop weather page on the Steinbach online app. Like we usually do, music up to 6 o'clock when we get the official morning show started for this Friday, July 3rd. After 6, we'll take a look at our weekend plans. 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For now, let's get into the music. 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
1: Mainly cloudy today, 60% chance of showers, risk of an afternoon thunderstorm, high 22, feeling like 27 this afternoon. Mainly cloudy tonight, overnight low 16 degrees, partly sunny on Saturday, small chance of an afternoon shower alongside the risk of a thunderstorm, high 26 and humid, feeling like 32. Back to sunshine Sunday, high 29, Monday cloudy, 60% chance of showers and a high of 25. Currently 16 this morning in Steinbach, Richer, and Kleefeld. Winnipeg 14, Sprague 12. Wind from the north at 7. Relative humidity is 93%. Stay prepared with hourly temperature forecasts on the Low and Body Shop weather page on the Steinbach online app.

0: after Hanover School Division reviewed its options. Superintendent Joe Thiessen said this year's event welcomed more than 3,600 people and 515 graduates, with the venue continuing to handle the large crowd smoothly.
1: And the ceremony was, boy, it was like clockwork. It went great. 2 hours and 7 minutes. It really was pretty awesome.
0: For more details, read the story on SteinbeckOnline.com. 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
0: Mainly cloudy with a good chance of showers today. Risk of a thunderstorm this afternoon with a high of 22 and a humidex of 27. Tonight, mainly cloudy and 16 degrees. And for tomorrow, a mix of sun and cloud with a chance of showers and a risk of a thunderstorm in the afternoon, a high of 26 and a humidex of 32. On Sunday, sunny and 29 degrees. Cloudy with a good chance of showers on Monday with a high of 25. Sunshine for Tuesday and 27. Wednesday, cloudy with a good chance of showers and 26. And 26 degrees for Thursday with a mix of sun and cloud. Stay ahead of the weather with the full 7-day forecast on the Lowen Body Shop weather page on Steinbeck Online. I'm Carly Coop.
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0: Zach Brown Band and James Taylor with Knee Deep kicking off this Friday morning show on July 3rd. I'm Chris Sumner. Thank you for joining me around the morning show breakfast table. We are expecting a mainly cloudy day today with a very good chance of showers and the risk of a thunderstorm throughout as we head toward highs around 22, feeling like nearly 27 this afternoon. And with Canada Day in the middle of the week, it didn't take us long to get to another weekend. I know for some of you, it's been the weekend since Canada Day, either having booked vacation time this week or a couple of extra days to extend into Saturday and Sunday. As for me, I'm looking forward to heading to the camper, showers or not. Summer is short, and hey, I'm not made of sugar, and I have ample awning and gazebo space to hide under today if need be, if there are any drops that fall this weekend. Now, this may be the first weekend of the season pretty much my entire friends group will be at the campground, so that will be fun to connect with all of them around the fire and what have you. Outside of that, with the yard work done on Canada Day at my house, I think golf will be on the agenda at some point this weekend, and generally just as much outside time as I can sneak in. So what does the forecast have to say about that plan? Well, we'll find out in 10 minutes after music from Elton John, Jan Arden, and Eddie Currents after these.
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1: Mainly cloudy today, 60% chance of showers, risk of an afternoon thunderstorm, high 22, feeling like 27 this afternoon. Mainly cloudy tonight, overnight low 16 degrees, partly sunny on Saturday, small chance of an afternoon shower alongside the risk of a thunderstorm, high 26 and humid, feeling like 32. Back to sunshine Sunday, high 29, Monday cloudy, 60% chance of showers and a high of 25. Currently 16 this morning in Steinbach, Richer, and Kleefeld. Winnipeg 14, Sprague 12. Wind from the north at 7. Relative humidity is 93%. Stay prepared with hourly temperature forecasts on the Low and Body Shop weather page on the Steinbach online app.
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3: The Agricultural Producers Association of Saskatchewan says consumers should understand that increasing grocery bills are not resulting in higher revenues for producers. APAS President Bill Probelsky says the organization's latest Farmers and Food Price Report found little connection between what consumers pay and what producers receive. And there's a lot of concern around the future of Agribition, with Real District selling a number of facilities to Brandt Entertainment. Last month, Real issued notice of termination leases to a number of agricultural organizations, including the Saskatchewan Stock Growers. SCA's CEO, Sandy Russell, says cattle producers played a significant role in developing

summer just got a major upgrade. The new summer drink and frozen treat menu has dropped at Dairy Queen in Steinbeck. Whether you're a fan of the classics or are craving something new and refreshing, they've got the perfect way to elevate your summer. The new DQ Sparklers and

0: the government is not just giving us a false hope here, and causing the people to think there is a relief, and then yet at the very end there is no relief. So I'm hoping that the government is going to do their part.
1: Fung says the municipality has heard from many farmers whose land was flooded during the heavy rains between June 6th and 10th. I'm Shannon Duick.
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2: Mainly cloudy with a good chance of showers today. Risk of a thunderstorm this afternoon with a high of 22 and a humidex of 27. Tonight, mainly cloudy and 16 degrees. And for tomorrow, a mix of sun and cloud with a chance of showers and a risk of a thunderstorm in the afternoon, a high of 26 and a humidex of 32. On Sunday, sunny and 29 degrees. Cloudy with a good chance of showers on Monday with a high of 25. Sunshine for Tuesday and 27. Wednesday, cloudy with a good chance of showers and 26. And 26 degrees for Thursday with a mix of sun and cloud. Stay ahead of the weather with the full 7-day forecast on the Lowen Body Shop weather page on Steinbeck Online. 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

0: like, you know, all for God. We're doing this for something. And of course, you know, you get people with like great, you know, virtues of like kindness and love and caring. And like, yeah, they're just nice people. You may not know this. I mean, we start practicing in typically like April, and it's like once a week. So it's either on the Saturday or maybe the Sunday. And you do this for like, you know, like 2.5 months.
1: Months.
0: Yeah. And so you get to know these people, and it's like, it's just awesome. Yeah. It's a lot of fun. Tons of fun. Number three, obviously, I think is, you know, sometimes, you know, people plant seeds in us, and we often, you know, can say yes or no. And but you know, when you say yes to God, there's just joy you get out of it, this peace that you get out of it. And I think a big part of that is that, you know, I love bringing Christ to others, and that, and then planting that seed in us to do God's will is just is a great thing. So it's good. It's just evangelizing. And like, yeah, you bring people. There's been great stories. I think Belita often has people tell her, because she's the director, people obviously go to her and tell her all these stories, like, oh, when this happened, like, it brought tears to my eyes, or like, I really felt connected to like this. And you know, when you get to see the passion play, it's different than reading a book, or different than reading the Bible, or watching a show, or watching a cartoon. My kids are coming out on Sunday. I'm so excited.
1: For the first time.
0: Yeah, they're gonna see Dad, you know, playing John the Baptist.
2: 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Gerald will join us again after 7:30 to talk more about his favorite part of being part of the production. All right, a look at the forecast for the weekend. Sunshine eventually after this.
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2: Mainly cloudy today, 60% chance of showers, risk of an afternoon thunderstorm, high 22, feeling like 27 this afternoon. Mainly cloudy tonight, overnight low 16 degrees, partly sunny on Saturday, small chance of an afternoon shower alongside the risk of a thunderstorm, high 26 and humid, feeling like 32. Back to sunshine Sunday, high 29, Monday cloudy, 60% chance of showers and a high of 25. Currently 16 this morning in Steinbach, Richer, and Kleefeld. Winnipeg 14, Sprague 12. Wind from the north at 7. Relative humidity is 93%. Stay prepared with hourly temperature forecasts on the Low and Body Shop weather page on the Steinbach online app.
6: Hello, I'm Herb Unruh from the Steinbach Summerfeld Mennonite Church. A moment of meditation from the Upper Room devotional guide. The Bible reading today is from Acts 3, verse 19. Repent ye therefore and be converted, that your sins may be blotted out, when the times of refreshing shall come from the presence of the Lord. The thought for the day: God invites our confessions and offers forgiveness.

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2: The Agricultural Producers Association of Saskatchewan says consumers should understand that increasing grocery bills are not resulting in higher revenues for producers. APAS President Bill Probelsky says the organization's latest Farmers and Food Price Report found little connection between what consumers pay and what producers receive. And there's a lot of concern around the future of Agribition, with Real District selling a number of facilities to Brandt Entertainment. Last month, Real issued notice of termination leases to a number of agricultural organizations, including the Saskatchewan Stock Growers. SCA's CEO Sandy Russell says cattle producers played a significant role in developing a lot of the new buildings and facilities on the grounds, noting that having access to and maintaining quality infrastructure will be essential to keeping Agribition a world-class event. For Golden West, I'm Glendalee Allen-Vossler.

0: course must be listed on the provincial outdoor court map to qualify. The program has already helped outfit hundreds of courts since 2021. Three generations of a Kleefeld family now share the same birthday after a newborn boy arrived on June 20th. Joyce Wheeler was also born on June 20th, the same day as her father. After an induction and 44 hours of labor, her son was born at 5:57 a.m., weighing 10 pounds, 2 ounces. Wheeler says her family was hoping the baby would arrive on the special date.
1: They're counting down the hours. We're just about there. Like, Joyce, just hang on there. You can have a birthday gift. And I'm like, I'm not hanging on for nothing.
0: The baby's arrival means three generations of the family will now celebrate their birthdays together every June 20th. SRSS graduation will remain at the RBC Convention Center for the foreseeable future. Hanover School Division reviewed a proposal to move the event to the Southeast Events Center, but Superintendent Joe Thiessen says the current setup continues to make the most sense.
2: It really is a great venue for that event. There's a lot of factors that go into this, for sure. The bottom line is the event is very well run.
0: He says the ceremony, banquet, and safeguard can all be held in one location, making the day easier for family and organizers. From cinnamon buns to City Hall, whatever's on your breakfast plate, the Daily News, presented by Maine Bread and Butter, delivers the local stories that matter. Sign up at SteinbeckOnline.com.
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0: Mainly cloudy with a good chance of showers today. Risk of a thunderstorm this afternoon with a high of 22 and a humidex of 27. Tonight, mainly cloudy and 16 degrees. And for tomorrow, a mix of sun and cloud with a chance of showers and a risk of a thunderstorm in the afternoon, a high of 26 and a humidex of 32. On Sunday, sunny and 29 degrees. Cloudy with a good chance of showers on Monday with a high of 25. Sunshine for Tuesday and 27. Wednesday, cloudy with a good chance of showers and 26. And 26 degrees for Thursday with a mix of sun and cloud. Stay ahead of the weather with the full 7-day forecast on the Lowen Body Shop weather page on Steinbeck Online. I'm Carly Coop.
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7: Mainly cloudy with a good chance of showers today. Risk of a thunderstorm this afternoon with a high of 22 and a humidex of 27. Tonight, mainly cloudy and 16 degrees. And for tomorrow, a mix of sun and cloud with a chance of showers and a risk of a thunderstorm in the afternoon, a high of 26 and a humidex of 32. On Sunday, sunny and 29 degrees. Cloudy with a good chance of showers on Monday with a high of 25. Sunshine for Tuesday and 27. Wednesday, cloudy with a good chance of showers and 26, and 26 degrees for Thursday with a mix of sun and cloud. Stay ahead of the weather with the full 7-day forecast on the Lowen Body Shop weather page on Steinbeck Online. 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
4: The morning show is what you're listening to on Friday, July 3rd. I'm Chris Sumner, and I expect many of us will be keeping a very close eye on the FIFA World Cup tomorrow. If you haven't heard, the Canadian men's team has made it to the round of 16, and their next game, it is a elimination game, is tomorrow afternoon beginning at noon, our time, against Morocco. Now, the Canadians men's team has already gone further at the World Cup than they ever have before. Can you just imagine if they pull off a win against Morocco, who is ranked significantly higher than the Canadian men's team in the FIFA World Rankings? Now, that would be quite something for Canadian soccer. We'll just have to play the game and find out. Speaking of sports, Dave Anthony will drop in a few minutes with our latest update. Right now to the newsroom. It's 7:30.
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6: Good morning. I'm Carly Coop. We've got rain, we've got thunderstorms, and we've got sunshine ahead in the forecast. We'll get you some weather details coming up. Manitoba Transportation and Infrastructure is still targeting fall to have the bridge at St. Agathe fully open to traffic. With more, here is reporter Shannon Duick.
7: The rehabilitation project on the Louis Riel Bridge started in August 2024. It includes major foundation work, the construction of a new and wider riding surface, as well as a pedestrian pathway. This week, a provincial spokesperson indicated that the bridge should reopen to full traffic by mid-October and be fully complete by the end of this year. Motorists are being reminded that the bridge is an active construction site and to exercise caution while driving across. I'm Shannon Duick.
6: A challenging delivery has turned into a remarkable family story for a Kleefeld mom. After arriving nearly 3 weeks past her due date, Joyce Wheeler gave birth. The same birthday she shares with her father. Wheeler says the long delivery was worth it.
8: Push out a 10-pound, 2-ounce baby boy on June 20th.
6: The newborn's arrival creates a rare family tradition with three generations now celebrating their birthdays on the same day each year. Outdoor basketball courts across Manitoba are set to get a boost as Basketball Manitoba brings its Nothing But Nets campaign. The program provides free nets and, in some cases, replacement rims for damaged courts. Rims must be picked up in Winnipeg and installed by the facility owner or with permission. The organization says the goal is to improve access and playability during the busy summer season. Steinbeck Regional Secondary School's graduation ceremony will stay at the RBC Convention Center after Hanover School Division reviewed its options.

0: Actions. Superintendent Joe Thiessen said this year's event welcomed more than 3,600 people and 515 graduates, with the venue continuing to handle the large crowd smoothly.
1: And the ceremony was, boy, it was like clockwork. It went great. 2 hours and 7 minutes. It really was pretty awesome.
0: For more details, read the story on SteinbeckOnline.com. 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
0: Mainly cloudy with a good chance of showers today. Risk of a thunderstorm this afternoon with a high of 22 and a humidex of 27. Tonight, mainly cloudy and 16 degrees. And for tomorrow, a mix of sun and cloud with a chance of showers and a risk of a thunderstorm in the afternoon, a high of 26 and a humidex of 32. On Sunday, sunny and 29 degrees. Cloudy with a good chance of showers on Monday with a high of 25. Sunshine for Tuesday and 27. Wednesday, cloudy with a good chance of showers and 26. And 26 degrees for Thursday with a mix of sun and cloud. Stay ahead of the weather with the full 7-day forecast on the Lowen Body Shop weather page on Steinbeck Online. 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
8: The Agricultural Producers Association of Saskatchewan says consumers should understand that increasing grocery bills are not resulting in higher revenues for producers. APAS President Bill Probelsky says the organization's latest Farmers and Food Price Report found little connection between what consumers pay and what producers receive. And there's a lot of concern around the future of Agribition, with Real District selling a number of facilities to Brandt Entertainment. Last month, Real issued notice of termination leases to a number of agricultural organizations, including the Saskatchewan Stock Growers. SCA's CEO Sandy Russell says cattle producers played a significant role in developing a lot of the new buildings and facilities on the grounds, noting that having access to and maintaining quality infrastructure will be essential to keeping Agribition a world-class event. For Golden West, I'm Glendale Allen Vossler.
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8: 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Thank you for listening to The Morning Show. Manitoba's Passion Play returns this weekend to the Oak Valley Outdoor Theater near Larivière. The production includes dozens of performers and stage crew, all together recreating the greatest story ever told, the life of Jesus Christ. Winnipeg's Gerald Marion is one of those actors, playing John the Baptist. He joined us in studio to talk about this year's production, which opens tonight, shows on Saturday and Sunday nights as well. After being part of the Passion Play for years, we wanted to know what Gerald's favorite part is.
9: When I played Peter, Jesus is being condemned and stuff, and he goes to Herod and he goes to Pilate. But there's this part where I'm like running out and I'm really upset, and I'm pushing John. John's trying to stop me, like, no, don't go in there, you know, like I know these guys, you know, like, you know, just stay here. And there's this part where, like, because I'm a bigger guy, and John's just trying to hold me back, and it's like really tough, and he's like out of breath trying to hold me back, and that's like one of them. Like I really enjoy just like there's this interaction that we have. That is fun, but also real. I really like the Passover when we all sit together and we're trying to figure out like what the heck is Jesus talking about, you know, like leading up to this, he's been talking about his death and suffering. And we're like, what's going on? And then there's this weird meal where we sit down and he like washes our feet. And yeah, so there's like, you know, as you play it, like, okay, we have lines and we're trying to, but the more you do it on, you know, I did it 7 years before, and like, every time you really start thinking about

0: You know, like there's this, and then now like, okay, now I actually get the feeling of like what we're supposed to be doing, because we got this music in the background and it really sets like, yeah, it sets the mood sometimes.
1: Winnipeg's Gerald Marion is playing John the Baptist in this year's production of Manitoba's Passion Play, which opens for the season tonight at Oak Valley Outdoor Theatre near Larivière. 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And keep in mind, a second weekend of performances happening July 10th through 12th. We'll wrap up another week of Did You Know? After this.

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7: Good morning. 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
8: Basketball Manitoba is relaunching its Nothing But Nets program for 2026 aimed at improving outdoor courts across the province. The initiative will provide up to 100 free basketball nets and, for the first time, a limited number of replacement rims. Since 2021, more than 525 nets have already been distributed. Only courts listed on the Manitoba Basketball Outdoor Court map are eligible. Applications are available online.
7: Manitoba Transportation and Infrastructure is still targeting fall to have the bridge at St. Agathe fully open to traffic. The rehabilitation project on the Louis Riel Bridge started in August 2024. It includes major foundation work, the construction of a new and wider riding surface, as well as a pedestrian pathway. This week, a provincial spokesperson indicated that the bridge should be reopened to full traffic by mid-October and be fully complete by the end of the year. Motorists are reminded that the bridge is an active construction site and to exercise caution while driving across. Three generations of a Kleefeld family now share the same birthday after a newborn boy arrived on June 20th. Joyce Wheeler was also born on June 20th, the same day as her father. After an induction and 44 hours of labor, her son was born at 5:57 a.m., weighing 10 pounds, 2 ounces. Wheeler says her family was hoping the baby would arrive on this special date.
9: They're counting down the hours. We're just about there. Like, Joyce, just hang on there. You can have a birthday gift. And I'm like, I'm not hanging on for nothing.
7: The baby's arrival means three generations of the family will now celebrate their birthdays together every June 20th. The Reeve for Hanover is encouraging residents impacted by heavy rains last month to apply for disaster financial assistance. With more, here is reporter Shannon Duick.
10: According to our province, a DFA program is now available to support Manitobans affected by heavy rains and overland flooding in June. Reeve Jim Funk is hopeful the province will come through.
11: I'm hoping that the government is not just giving us a false hope here, causing the people to think there is relief, and then yet at the very end there is no relief. So I'm hoping that the government is going to do their part.
10: Funk says the municipality has heard from many farmers whose land was flooded during the heavy rains between June 6th and 10th. I'm Shannon Duick.
7: Start your day with coffee in one hand and our community's top stories in the other. 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
7: Mainly cloudy with a good chance of showers today. Risk of a thunderstorm this afternoon with a high of 22 and a humidex of 27. Tonight, mainly cloudy and 16 degrees. And for tomorrow, a mix of sun and cloud with a chance of showers and a risk of a thunderstorm in the afternoon, a high of 26 and a humidex of 32. On Sunday, sunny and 29 degrees. Cloudy with a good chance of showers on Monday with a high of 25. Sunshine for Tuesday and 27. Wednesday, cloudy with a good chance of showers and 26. And 26 degrees for Thursday with a mix of sun and cloud. Stay ahead of the weather with the full 7-day forecast on the Lowen Body Shop weather page on Steinbach Online. 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

0: So whatever happens today, let's just go for the ride. Let's just enjoy it and just be Canadian fans.
1: Again, we've got the Team Canada men's team facing Team Morocco Saturday. Game time is noon central. And Jesse Marsh, the head coach of Team Canada, has made it very clear that he's just going to kind of do what he wants to do. And what he says in any press conferences today, maybe take with a grain of salt.
0: He is a very passionate coach also,
1: which is
0: he's done a lot for our team as well.
1: Absolutely. 10 minutes away from a look at the weekend forecast, which includes a good chance of showers and the risk of a thunderstorm today.
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2: Mainly cloudy with a good chance of showers today. Risk of a thunderstorm this afternoon with a high of 22 and a humidex of 27. Tonight, mainly cloudy and 16 degrees. And for tomorrow, a mix of sun and cloud with a chance of showers and a risk of a thunderstorm in the afternoon, a high of 26 and a humidex of 32. On Sunday, sunny and 29 degrees. Cloudy with a good chance of showers on Monday with a high of 25. Sunshine for Tuesday and 27. Wednesday, cloudy with a good chance of showers and 26. And 26 degrees for Thursday with a mix of sun and cloud. Stay ahead of the weather with the full 7-day forecast on the Lowen Body Shop weather page on Steinbach Online. 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
6: A light night in sports, so we go to our main story on the Falls Front Golf Simulator sports page, SteinbachOnline.com sports section, and it features 13-year-old flag football star Cole Dreger, who says he is thrilled that it's gaining popularity and he's very excited for the future.
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3: It's Friday, July 3rd, and it's been quite some time since Winnipeg's Petrick has joined us for Made in Manitoba. And coming off her performance at Dauphin's Country Fest not even a week ago, plus having released new music earlier this year, well, now seemed like the right time to have the group back. It's almost time for our usual Friday morning show preview of this weekend's Made in Manitoba, featuring a return visit from country music group Petrick. Some of their latest music and a snippet of my conversation with vocalist and guitarist Jason Petrick in 10 minutes. Right now, 8:30.
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5: Good morning. I'm Carly Coop. We've got some rain, risk of thunderstorms, and sunshine in the forecast ahead. We'll get you some weather details coming up. Manitoba Transportation and Infrastructure is still targeting fall to have the bridge at St. Agathe fully open to traffic. With more, here is reporter Shannon Duick.
6: The rehabilitation project on the Louis Rail Bridge started in August 2024. It includes major foundation work, the construction of a new and wider riding surface, as well as a pedestrian pathway. This week, a provincial spokesperson indicated that the bridge should reopen to full traffic by mid-October and be fully complete by the end of this year. Motorists are being reminded that the bridge is an active construction site and to exercise caution while driving across. I'm Shannon Duick.
5: Communities across Manitoba can apply for free basketball equipment through a returning program from Basketball Manitoba. The Nothing But Nets initiative offers up 2 nets per court and, for the first time, some replacement rims. Courts must be listed on the provincial outdoor court map to qualify. The program has already helped outfit hundreds of courts since 2021.

0: one. Three generations of a Kleefeld family now share the same birthday after a newborn boy arrived on June 20th. Joyce Wheeler was also born on June 20th, the same day as her father. After an induction and 44 hours of labor, her son was born at 5:57 a.m., weighing 10 pounds, 2 ounces. Wheeler says her family was hoping the baby would arrive on the special date.
1: They're counting down the hours. We're just about there. Like, Joyce, just hang on there. You can have a birthday gift. And I'm like, I'm not hanging on for nothing.
0: The baby's arrival means three generations of the family will now celebrate their birthdays together every June 20th. SRSS graduation will remain at the RBC Convention Center for the foreseeable future. Hanover School Division reviewed a proposal to move the event to the Southeast Events Center, but Superintendent Joe Thiessen says the current setup continues to make the most sense.
2: It really is a great venue for that event. There's a lot of factors that go into this, for sure. The bottom line is the event is very well run.
0: He says the ceremony, banquet, and SafeGrad can all be held in one location, making the day easier for family and organizers. From cinnamon buns to City Hall, whatever's on your breakfast plate, the Daily News, presented by Maine Bread & Butter, delivers the local stories that matter. Sign up at SteinbeckOnline.com.
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0: Mainly cloudy with a good chance of showers today. Risk of a thunderstorm this afternoon with a high of 22 and a humidex of 27. Tonight, mainly cloudy and 16 degrees. And for tomorrow, a mix of sun and cloud with a chance of showers and a risk of a thunderstorm in the afternoon, a high of 26 and a humidex of 32. On Sunday, sunny and 29 degrees. Cloudy with a good chance of showers on Monday with a high of 25. Sunshine for Tuesday and 27. Wednesday, cloudy with a good chance of showers and 26. And 26 degrees for Thursday with a mix of sun and cloud. Stay ahead of the weather with the full 7-day forecast on the Lowen Body Shop weather page on Steinbeck Online. 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
1: Mainly cloudy with a good chance of showers today. Risk of a thunderstorm this afternoon with a high of 22 and a humidex of 27. Tonight, mainly cloudy and 16 degrees. And for tomorrow, a mix of sun and cloud with a chance of showers and a risk of a thunderstorm in the afternoon, a high of 26 and a humidex of 32. On Sunday, sunny and 29 degrees. Cloudy with a good chance of showers on Monday with a high of 25. Sunshine for Tuesday and 27. Wednesday, cloudy with a good chance of showers and 26. And 26 degrees for Thursday with a mix of sun and cloud. Stay ahead of the weather with the full 7-day forecast on the Lowen Body Shop weather page on Steinbach Online. I'm Carly Coop.
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4: And it's time to open up the Anniversary Album for July 3rd, and we start with a golden. 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
2: On Compass Point today, another friend, Paul Young, meditates on Psalm 8, verses 3 and 4. Hi, I'm Pete Smith. When I consider the heavens, the work of thy fingers, the moon and the stars which thou hast ordained, what is man? Clearly, the psalmist had the ability, like us, to focus his attention upon creation, enabling him to reflect, analyze, and ask questions about the physical world, and especially about the seemingly infinite majesty of the cosmos. Atheism claims that such marvelous wonders owe their existence to lifeless matter, but surely it's more reasonable to believe that a living, intelligent, and superior reality brought such marvels into existence. God himself gave us the capacity to view, with questioning awe, the glory of creation. When did you last pause and ponder the Maker's handiwork?
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7: Good morning. I'm Carly Coop. We've got rain, we've got thunderstorms, and we've got sunshine ahead in the forecast. We'll get you some weather details coming up. Manitoba Transportation and Infrastructure is still targeting fall to have the bridge at St. Agathe fully open to traffic. With more, here is reporter Shannon Duick.
8: The rehabilitation project on the Louis Riel Bridge started in August 2024. It includes major foundation work, the construction of a new and wider riding surface, as well as a pedestrian pathway. This week, a provincial spokesperson indicated that the bridge should reopen to full traffic by mid-October and be fully complete by the end of this year. Motorists are being reminded that the bridge is an active construction site and to exercise caution while driving across. I'm Shannon Duick.
7: A challenging delivery has turned into a remarkable family story for a Kleefeld mom. After arriving nearly 3 weeks past her due date, Joyce Wheeler gave birth. The same birthday she shares with her father. Wheeler says the long delivery was worth it.
9: Push out a 10-pound, 2-ounce baby boy on June 20th.
7: The newborn's arrival creates a rare family tradition with three generations now celebrating their birthdays on the same day each year. Outdoor basketball courts across Manitoba are set to get a boost as Basketball Manitoba brings its Nothing But Nets campaign. The program provides free nets and, in some cases, replacement rims for damaged courts. Rims must be picked up in Winnipeg and installed by the facility owner or with permission.

0: The organization says the goal is to improve access and playability during the busy summer season. Steinbach Regional Secondary School's graduation ceremony will stay at the RBC Convention Center after Hanover School Division reviewed its options. Superintendent Joe Thiessen said this year's event welcomed more than 3,600 people and 515 graduates, with the venue continuing to handle the large crowd smoothly.
1: And the ceremony was, boy, it was like clockwork. It went great. 2 hours and 7 minutes. It really was pretty awesome.
0: For more details, read the story on SteinbachOnline.com. 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
0: Mainly cloudy with a good chance of showers today. Risk of a thunderstorm this afternoon with a high of 22 and a humidex of 27. Tonight, mainly cloudy and 16 degrees. And for tomorrow, a mix of sun and cloud with a chance of showers and a risk of a thunderstorm in the afternoon, a high of 26 and a humidex of 32. On Sunday, sunny and 29 degrees. Cloudy with a good chance of showers on Monday with a high of 25. Sunshine for Tuesday and 27. Wednesday, cloudy with a good chance of showers and 26. And 26 degrees for Thursday with a mix of sun and cloud. Stay ahead of the weather with the full 7-day forecast on the Lowen Body Shop weather page on Steinbach Online. 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
3: 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Time for this morning's funeral announcements. Alec Fedorchuk, 79, of Morden, passed away Saturday, June 27th at Boundary Trails Health Center. He is survived by his wife Cheryl, one daughter, one son, 5 grandchildren, 3 sisters, 2 brothers, and their families. He was predeceased by one brother. Cremation has taken place. 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Susan Winter, 93, of Steinbach, formerly of Ostenfeld, passed away Saturday, June 27th at Bethesda Regional Health Center. She is survived by her husband Ernie, many nieces, nephews, and dear friends. A memorial service for Susan Winter will be held Tuesday, 2 p.m. at Birchwood Funeral Chapel. 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

0: There is a balm in Gilead on Friday's morning show. It is July 3rd, and around this time tomorrow, we will be getting set for the next Lawn and Garden Journal. Host Carla Hersina will be in studio live, ready to have a conversation with you about whatever may be on your mind regarding your vegetable garden, your trees and shrubs, your lawn, your front yard, your backyard, pretty much that anything that grows around your house, she'll be ready to chat about. I do suspect there'll be more calls related to the heavy rainfall and moisture stress that we're now seeing across many yards across the province. So get your question ready and be ready to call Carla Saturday morning at 9:15, 1-800-374-3315.
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6: Mainly cloudy with a good chance of showers today. Risk of a thunderstorm this afternoon with a high of 22 and a humidex of 27. Tonight, mainly cloudy and 16 degrees. And for tomorrow, a mix of sun and cloud with a chance of showers and a risk of a thunderstorm in the afternoon, a high of 26 and a humidex of 32. On Sunday, sunny and 29 degrees. Cloudy with a good chance of showers on Monday with a high of 25. Sunshine for Tuesday and 27. Wednesday, cloudy with a good chance of showers and 26, and 26 degrees for Thursday with a mix of sun and cloud. Stay ahead of the weather with the full 7-day forecast on the Lowen Body Shop weather page on Steinbach Online. 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
4: Hi, this is Ben Lowell, and this is Back to the Bible Canada with Dr. John Neufeld. We continue our series today, No Compromise, with a message titled, Fight to Remain Free. 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

We're not lawless people. 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We don't willfully disregard what God has spoken. Rather, it gives us freedom.

0: by heavy rains last month to apply for disaster financial assistance. With more, here is reporter Shannon Duick.
1: According to our province, a DFA program is now available to support Manitobans affected by heavy rains and overland flooding in June. Reeve Jim Funk is hopeful the province will come through.
2: I'm hoping that the government is not just giving us a false hope here, causing the people to think there is a relief, and then yet at the very end there is no relief. So I'm hoping that the government is going to do their part.
1: Funk says the municipality has heard from many farmers whose land was flooded during the heavy rains between June 6th and 10th. I'm Shannon Duick.
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0: Mainly cloudy with a good chance of showers today. Risk of a thunderstorm this afternoon with a high of 22 and a humidex of 27. Tonight, mainly cloudy and 16 degrees. And for tomorrow, a mix of sun and cloud with a chance of showers and a risk of a thunderstorm in the afternoon, a high of 26 and a humidex of 32. On Sunday, sunny and 29 degrees. Cloudy with a good chance of showers on Monday with a high of 25. Sunshine for Tuesday and 27. Wednesday, cloudy with a good chance of showers and 26. And 26 degrees for Thursday with a mix of sun and cloud. Stay ahead of the weather with the full 7-day forecast on the Low & Body Shop weather page on Steinbeck Online. I'm Carly Coop.
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10: 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November, $739.40, up $2.90. Spring wheat, Minneapolis, July, $5.90. Hard red winter wheat, July, $229. Wheat, July, $590.50, down $1.50. Corn, July, $425, up $4. Oats, July, $285.75, up 14¼. Soybeans, July, $1,131.75, up $5.50.

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1: Mainly cloudy with a good chance of showers today. Risk of a thunderstorm this afternoon with a high of 22 and a humidex of 27. Tonight, mainly cloudy and 16 degrees. And for tomorrow, a mix of sun and cloud with a chance of showers and a risk of a thunderstorm in the afternoon, a high of 26 and a humidex of 32. On Sunday, sunny and 29 degrees. Cloudy with a good chance of showers on Monday with a high of 25. Sunshine for Tuesday and 27. Wednesday, cloudy with a good chance of showers and 26. And 26 degrees for Thursday with a mix of sun and cloud. Stay ahead of the weather with the full 7-day forecast on the Lowen Body Shop weather page on Steinbach Online. I'm Carly Koop.

0: 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Do you hear me?
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1: Mainly cloudy with a good chance of showers today. Risk of a thunderstorm this afternoon with a high of 22 and a humidex of 27. Tonight, mainly cloudy and 16 degrees. And for tomorrow, a mix of sun and cloud with a chance of showers and a risk of a thunderstorm in the afternoon, a high of 26 and a humidex of 32. On Sunday, sunny and 29 degrees. Cloudy with a good chance of showers on Monday with a high of 25. Sunshine for Tuesday and 27. Wednesday, cloudy with a good chance of showers and 26. And 26 degrees for Thursday with a mix of sun and cloud. Stay ahead of the weather with the full 7-day forecast on the Lowen Body Shop weather page on Steinbach Online. I'm Carly Coop.

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6: It's birthday book time on Friday, July 3rd. Happy birthday today to Cheryl Giesbrecht of Altona. That's from all your grandsons. Also, happy birthday to Deb Clausen of New Bergtall. Love, Brooks and Kylie. And to all of you also celebrating today, happy birthday.

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1: Good morning. I'm Carly Coop. We've got some rain, risk of thunderstorms, and sunshine in the forecast ahead. We'll get you some weather details coming up. Manitoba Transportation and Infrastructure is still targeting fall to have the bridge at St. Agathe fully open to traffic. With more, here is reporter Shannon Duick.
2: The rehabilitation project on the Louis Rail Bridge started in August 2024. It includes major foundation work, the construction of a new and wider riding surface, as well as a pedestrian pathway. This week, a provincial spokesperson indicated that the bridge should reopen to full traffic by mid-October and be fully complete by the end of this year. Motorists are being reminded that the bridge is an active construction site and to exercise caution while driving across. I'm Shannon Duick.
1: Communities across Manitoba can apply for free basketball equipment through a returning program from Basketball Manitoba. The Nothing But Nets initiative offers up 2 nets per court and, for the first time, some replacement rims. Courts must be listed on the provincial outdoor court map to qualify. The program has already helped outfit hundreds of courts since 2021. 3 generations of a Kleefeld family now share the same birthday after a newborn boy arrived on June 20th. Joyce Wheeler was also born on June 20th, the same day as her father. After an induction and 44 hours of labor, her son was born at 5:57 a.m., weighing 10 pounds, 2 ounces. Wheeler says her family was hoping the baby would arrive on the special date.
3: They're counting down the hours. We're just about there. Like, Joyce, just hang on there. You can have a birthday gift. And I'm like, I'm not hanging on for nothing.
1: The baby's arrival means 3 generations of the family will now celebrate their birthdays together every June 20th. SRSS graduation will remain at the RBC Convention Center for the foreseeable future. Hanover School Division reviewed a proposal to move the event to the Southeast Events Center. But Superintendent Joe Thiessen says the current setup continues to make the most sense.
4: It really is a great venue for that event. There's a lot of factors that go into this, for sure. The bottom line is the event is very well run.
1: He says the ceremony, banquet, and safeguard can all be held in one location, making the day easier for family and organizers. From cinnamon buns to City Hall, whatever's on your breakfast plate, the Daily News, presented by Maine Bread and Butter, delivers the local stories that matter. Sign up at SteinbeckOnline.com.
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1: Mainly cloudy with a good chance of showers today. Risk of a thunderstorm this afternoon with a high of 22 and a humidex of 27. Tonight, mainly cloudy and 16 degrees. And for tomorrow, a mix of sun and cloud with a chance of showers and a risk of a thunderstorm in the afternoon. A high of 26 and a humidex of 32. On Sunday, sunny and 29 degrees. Cloudy with a good chance of showers on Monday with a high of 25. Sunshine for Tuesday and 27. Wednesday, cloudy with a good chance of showers and 26. And 26 degrees for Thursday with a mix of sun and cloud. Stay ahead of the weather with the full 7-day forecast on the Lowen Body Shop weather page on Steinbeck Online. 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
1: Mainly cloudy with a good chance of showers today. Risk of a thunderstorm this afternoon with a high of 22 and a humidex of 27. Tonight, mainly cloudy and 16 degrees. And for tomorrow, a mix of sun and cloud with a chance of showers and a risk of a thunderstorm in the afternoon, a high of 26 and a humidex of 32. On Sunday, sunny and 29 degrees. Cloudy with a good chance of showers on Monday with a high of 25. Sunshine for Tuesday and 27. Wednesday, cloudy with a good chance of showers and 26. And 26 degrees for Thursday with a mix of sun and cloud. Stay ahead of the weather with the full 7-day forecast on the Lowen Body Shop weather page on Steinbeck Online. 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
1: Mainly cloudy with a good chance of showers today. Risk of a thunderstorm this afternoon with a high of 22 and a humidex of 27. Tonight, mainly cloudy and 16 degrees. And for tomorrow, a mix of sun and cloud with a chance of showers and a risk of a thunderstorm in the afternoon, a high of 26 and a humidex of 32. On Sunday, sunny and 29 degrees. Cloudy with a good chance of showers on Monday with a high of 25. Sunshine for Tuesday and 27. Wednesday, cloudy with a good chance of showers and 26. And 26 degrees for Thursday with a mix of sun and cloud. Stay ahead of the weather with the full 7-day forecast on the Lowen Body Shop weather page on Steinbach Online. I'm Carly Coop.
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5: Mainly cloudy with a good chance of showers today. Risk of a thunderstorm this afternoon with a high of 22 and a humidex of 27. Tonight, mainly cloudy and 16 degrees. And for tomorrow, a mix of sun and cloud with a chance of showers and a risk of a thunderstorm in the afternoon, a high of 26 and a humidex of 32. On Sunday, sunny and 29 degrees. Cloudy with a good chance of showers on Monday with a high of 25. Sunshine for Tuesday and 27. Wednesday, cloudy with a good chance of showers and 26. And 26 degrees for Thursday with a mix of sun and cloud. Stay ahead of the weather with the full 7-day forecast on the Lowen Body Shop weather page on Steinbach Online. I'm Carly Coop.
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1: Manitoba Transportation and Infrastructure is still targeting fall to have the bridge at St. Agathe fully open to traffic. With more, here's reporter Shannon Duick.
2: The rehabilitation project on the Louis Riel Bridge started in August 2024. It includes major foundation work, the construction of a new and wider riding surface, as well as a pedestrian pathway. This week, a provincial spokesperson indicated that the bridge should reopen to full traffic by mid-October and be fully complete by the end of this year. Motorists are being reminded that the bridge is an active construction site and to exercise caution while driving across. I'm Shannon Duick.
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1: Today, mainly cloudy skies with chances of showers and a high of 22. Mainly cloudy tonight and a low of 16. Saturday brings a mix of sun and cloud with chances of showers and a high of 26. And sunny on Sunday with a high of 29. Right now in Winnipeg, it's 19 degrees. St. Pierre, Niverville, and Landmark at 20. LaBrokerie and Richer also at 20. And Sprague, 21. Here in Steinbeck, skies are mainly cloudy as the humidity sits at 74%. The wind is coming through at 6 kilometers per hour from the south, and the temperature is 19. I'm Afton Berg.
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9: 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Whenever there's big political or social changes that happen, I like to refer to the markets for insights. So how has Britain compared to its major trading countries over the last 10 years? In the past decade, the British pound has dropped 11% compared to the euro currency and 9% versus the US dollar. In equity markets, the UK stock market has only appreciated at about a 5% annualized rate, while the main European index grew at about a 7.5% rate, Canada at over 9%, and the US rose 13% annually. Finally, in the interest rate markets, 10-year British government bond interest rates have increased from 1.5% to 5% in the past decade, but European government bond yields have only increased from about 0.2% to 3%, and the US from 1.5% to 4.5%. Both are lower than UK rates. Bottom line, the 10-year anniversary of Brexit is timely given the important upcoming CUSMA trade negotiations. 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
14: Taking a look at your markets, starting with canola at ICE Futures Canada. The November contract is up $3.10 at $739.60 per ton. The January contract is up $2.70 at $748.10. At the Minneapolis Grain Exchange, hard red spring wheat for September up 3 cents at $6.18 per bushel. December wheat down 2 cents at $6.40. At the Chicago Board of Trade, corn for September up a quarter cent at $4.23 per bushel. December corn down a cent at $4.41. August soybeans up 3 cents at $11.36 per bushel. September soybeans up half a cent at $11.36. Oats for September up 7 cents at $3.35 per bushel. December oats also up 7 cents at $3.44. On the livestock markets, at the CME, lean hogs for August up $1.70 at $98.75 per hundredweight. October hog contract up 53 cents at $82.03. Live cattle for August down $2.60 at $239.23. And October cattle down $2.43 at $234.30 per hundredweight.
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0: feel like I kind of lacked that growing up, and I know it's very important. 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
4: It looks like most areas of the prairies will see a shift in the weather from rain to sunshine over the next few days. That's welcome news for farmers that have been dealing with flooding. As the water recedes, they're out assessing the damage. When it comes to this year's crop, Statistics Canada reports farmers made some significant acreage shifts. The area ceded to canola in the prairies this year climbed to a record 23.4 million acres. That's up 8.4% from last year, while wheat acreage fell nearly 6% to 25.3 million. Barley acreage also increased more than 9%, while at the same time, lentil and dry pea acres dropped sharply, reflecting changing market

0: tomatoes. So you should prune, right? But when and how do you do it? 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
1: Today, mainly cloudy skies with chances of showers and a high of 22. Mainly cloudy tonight and a low of 16. Saturday brings a mix of sun and cloud with chances of showers and a high of 26. And sunny on Sunday with a high of 29. Right now in Winnipeg, it's 19 degrees. St. Pierre, Niverville, and Landmark at 20. LaBrokerie and Richer also at 20. And Sprague, 21. Here in Steinbach, skies are mainly cloudy as the humidity sits at 74%. The wind is coming through at 6 kilometers per hour from the south, and the temperature is 19. I'm Afton Berg.
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3: Today on the Prairie Ag Wire, we catch up with CN Rail's Assistant Vice President of Grain, David Chednovic. And David, it's been a few weeks since we had a chance to catch up. Over those weeks, we've certainly seen a lot of rain in the prairies, a lot of flooding activity happening. How does all of this impact grain shipments and movements?
4: Yes, absolutely. Unfortunately, there's been a lot of impacts, not only on farmers who have put a crop in or couldn't put a crop in due to wet weather, especially on the eastern side of the prairies over the past couple of weeks. That's created multiple points of rail network outages. It was really a couple of weeks ago where we had the first blast go through there, where we did have washouts in some areas of eastern Saskatchewan. And now with the big belt of rain that went through last week, we're recording this on July 3rd, CN has a number of subdivisions that are out of service right now due to multiple washouts. That includes the Togo subdivision. Togo runs from Dauphin, Manitoba to Kenora, Saskatchewan. Gladstone subdivision, there's a couple of mile posts where it's out because of flooding caused by heavy rains. The Gladstone runs from Portage La Prairie to Dauphin. And then we've also got what we call the Swan River Spur. So you can think about the parkland area, the terrible flooding that's affected people in Dauphin, Swan River, the Benito area, all the parkland region where these are, again, multiple subdivisions. Some of the areas hard to get to, but besides the assessment of damage, CN is going to work diligently and in a timely fashion to get these lines back in service. But there have been multiple washout impacts, not just one spot. So that creates complexities there. So that's really a breakdown on the most recent impacts. We've talked earlier, of course, around the cool, wet spring, a lot of late planting in a lot of areas. That affected timing of grain deliveries and just typically where you see the dip in demand in the springtime and the recovery. That's been very choppy for a lot of reasons, just around the nature of the planting campaign. And it's been a very interesting spring in that regard. And at the same time, we've got wildfire risks in the mountain regions there in British Columbia and Alberta to watch. So it's a real case of extremes as it is with weather.
3: So with all of that going on, how did June actually turn out for you?
4: Grain shipments on CN of grain and processed grain products for the month of June did hit a record just by a whisker, 2.67 million metric tons compared to 2.64 million metric tons. The previous record that was as of June of 2020. I mean, we've seen demand for grain movement remain strong in spite of some of those challenges that have been experienced out there in the end-to-end grain supply chain. We've also seen some challenges in the supply chain at port as well. Vessel lineup is not very long. You've also got the, you know, potential impacts of the disruption of the Strait of Hormuz having a real material impact.

0: impact on the flow of vessels, including dry bulk vessels around the world. And timing of vessels presenting has been such that there have been some material space issues at port that has also caused the supply chain to ratchet back to try and match the amount of grain that is required at port to meet sales and vessels with, well, you need the boat to load. If you don't have the boat to load and you keep shoving all that grain towards the port, you're going to plug. So you got to work through that, stay close to customers and manage the supply chain that way as well. So it's a lot of stuff going on, and it's really important to have the good quality of communication to stay right on top of it, to manage that well.
1: Overall, final thoughts, key comments you would like to leave with producers today?
0: Well, we do expect, with the amount of grain that's left to move yet, given the record crop, that it is going to be a pretty strong demand month in the month of July. We hope that things start drying out here. And for those that have been affected by that, wish you all the best and wish for better weather.
1: I've been talking with David Chednovic, the Assistant Vice President of Grain for CN Rail. For Golden West, I'm Glendale Allen Vossler.
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4: Today, mainly cloudy skies with chances of showers and a high of 22. Mainly cloudy tonight and a low of 16. Saturday brings a mix of sun and cloud with chances of showers and a high of 26. And sunny on Sunday with a high of 29. Right now in Winnipeg, it's 19 degrees. St. Pierre, Niverville, and Landmark at 20. LaBrokerie and Richer also at 20, and Sprague 21. Here in Steinbach, skies are mainly cloudy as the humidity sits at 74%. The wind is coming through at 6 kilometers per hour from the south, and the temperature is 19. I'm Afton Berg.
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6: 13-year-old flag football sensation out of Mitchell, Cole Dreger, says that he found the flag football passion kind of by accident after starting in a different kind of football.
7: So I played tackle football, and I was looking to do something in the summer or in the spring, and my dad found flag football, and it's normal to kind of like football. So we signed up, and I loved it.
6: He's taken off. He's been a big part of his teams. He loves building the friendships, and he keeps getting better every year, and he plans to continue into flag football going forward. In the Manitoba Junior Baseball League tonight, Carillon is on the road taking on Interlake, an American Association of Professional Baseball. The Winnipeg Goldeyes are in Chicago, first pitch just after 6:30. And in Major League Baseball, the Toronto Blue Jays hit the West Coast as they visit the Seattle Mariners. First pitch on that one is a late one. It's after 9:10 tonight. For your scores, stories, and all things sports, check out the False Front Golf Simulator sports page on SteinbachOnline.com. I'm Dave Anthony.
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8: There's a special event coming to Winkler, the Farmer Appreciation Lunch, presented by CFAM, Radio 950, Country 88, and the Eagle 93.5. This will take place Tuesday, July 7th from 11:30 a.m. to 1 p.m. at the Meridian Exhibition Center. This is a chance to recognize and thank the farmers who work so hard every day to keep our communities he's growing. It's also an opportunity to take a break in the middle of a busy season, share a meal, and connect with others from the local agricultural community. And there's also a bit of excitement added in. Attendees will have a chance to win the grand prize, a Sea Out 1806

0: 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A good reminder that behind every season in the field, there are people, families, and a whole community working together.
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0: up half a cent at $11.36. Oats for September up 7 cents at $3.35 per bushel. December oats also up 7 cents at $3.44. On the livestock markets, at the CME, lean hogs for August up $1.70 at $98.75 per hundredweight. October hog contract up 53 cents at $82.03. Live cattle for August down $2.60 at $239.23. And October cattle down $2.43 at $234.30 per hundredweight.
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3: It looks like most areas of the prairies will see a shift in the weather from rain to sunshine over the next few days. That's welcome news for farmers that have been dealing with flooding. As the water recedes, they're out assessing the damage. When it comes to this year's crop, Statistics Canada reports farmers made some significant acreage shifts. The area ceded to canola in the prairies this year climbed to a record 23.4 million acres. That's up 8.4% from last year, while wheat acreage fell nearly 6% to 25.3 million. Barley acreage also increased more than 9%, while at the same time, lentil and dry pea acres dropped sharply, reflecting changing market signals. StatsCan says stronger canola prices and expanding crush demand helped to drive this year's acreage decisions. For Golden West, I'm Glendalee Allen Bossler.
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0: And I'm like, I'm not hanging on for nothing.
1: The baby's arrival means three generations of the family will now celebrate their birthdays together every June 20th. Outdoor basketball courts across Manitoba are set to get a boost as Basketball Manitoba brings back its Nothing But Nets campaign. The program provides free nets and, in some cases, replacement rims for damaged courts. Rims must be picked up in Winnipeg and installed by the facility owner or with permission. The organization says the goal is to improve access and playability during the busy summer season. On the go or at home, stay in the loop with the latest local stories. 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
1: Today, mainly cloudy skies with chances of showers and a high of 22. Mainly cloudy tonight and a low of 16. Saturday brings a mix of sun and cloud with chances of showers and a high of 26. And sunny on Sunday with a high of 29. Right now in Winnipeg, it's 19 degrees. St. Pierre, Niverville, and Landmark at 20. LaBrokerie and Richer also at 20, and Sprague 21. Here in Steinbeck, skies are mainly cloudy as the humidity sits at 74%. The wind is coming through at 6 kilometers per hour from the south, and the temperature is 19. I'm Afton Berg.

0: Jack Johnson sitting, waiting, wishing on this Friday afternoon, July 3rd. My name is Zach Drieger, and happy Friday to you. I'll be hanging out till about 5 o'clock. We start the official weekend countdown right now, and looking ahead to it, we got the Lawn and Garden Journal coming your way tomorrow morning. Made in Manitoba with Patrick, 5.05 p.m. Harold Giesbrecht and Heart of the South all coming your way tomorrow. We're going to chat about a few of those things this afternoon. We'll also look ahead to Manitoba's Passion Play, which is happening this weekend, and hear from actor Gerald Marion. We got your Made in Manitoba preview coming up after 2 o'clock. We'll chat about the week that was, the weekend to come. The news team will keep us current on the latest local headlines and weather, and so much more between now and 5. Thank you for joining me off the top. It is time to get this show off and running.
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2: Today, mainly cloudy skies with chances of showers and a high of 22. Mainly cloudy tonight and a low of 16. Saturday brings a mix of sun and cloud with chances of showers and a high of 26. And sunny on Sunday with a high of 29. Right now in Winnipeg, it's 19 degrees. St. Pierre, Niverville, and Landmark at 20. LaBrokerie and Richer also at 20, and Sprague 21. Here in Steinbach, skies are mainly cloudy as the humidity sits at 74%. The wind is coming through at 6 kilometers per hour from the south, and the temperature is 19. I'm Afton Berg.

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0: Or, and as far as my weekend is concerned, I actually don't think I have anything on the agenda this weekend. I'm just checking the calendar on my phone, and we are wide open. Tonight, we do have some plans to go out for date night, going out for a steak dinner, just because we can. A little bit of a celebration, I would say, to start the summer season, as my wife wrapped up her first full year as a permanent school teacher, and now she is on summertime. She started that in the middle of this week, so we're going to go out and celebrate the start of summer for her tonight. And then after that, like I said, we got nothing planned. We'll sleep in tomorrow, probably have some pancakes, our usual Saturday morning routine. We'll go to church on Sunday, but outside of those usual weekend staples for us, the world is our oyster. So I'll be sure to let you know what I get up to when I come back on Monday. One thing that is for sure going to be on the schedule is the Canada-Morocco game tomorrow at noon. The round of 16 in the World Cup, it is the farthest Canada's ever gone in the World Cup, so definitely going to be watching that game and cheering on our country tomorrow at noon. But again, outside of that, no concrete plans, so I'll let you know what we got up to on Monday. I hope you have a beautiful weekend, whatever's on the schedule for you, and we got your weekend at weather details coming up in a moment.
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2: Today, mainly cloudy skies with chances of showers and a high of 22. Mainly cloudy tonight and a low of 16. Saturday brings a mix of sun and cloud with chances of showers and a high of 26. And sunny on Sunday with a high of 29. Right now in Winnipeg, it's 19 degrees. St. Pierre, Niverville, and Landmark at 20. LaBrokery and Richer also at 20. And Sprague, 21. Here in Steinbeck, skies are mainly cloudy as the humidity sits at 74%. The wind is coming through at 6 kilometers per hour from the south, and the temperature is 19. I'm Afton Berg.

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4: Taking a look at the markets, canola, July, $729, down $12.20. November, $739.10, up to $60. Spring wheat, Minneapolis, July, $5.90. Hard red winter wheat, July, $230. Wheat, July, $590.50, down $1.50. Corn, July, $425, up $4. Oats, July, $285.75, up 14 and a quarter. Soybeans, July, $1,131.75, up $5.50. Soybean meal, July, $307.70, up $1.10. Soybean oil, July, $66.95. Feeder cattle, August, $360.62. Live cattle, August, $239.22. Lean hogs, July, $93.85. The Canadian dollar is 70 cents. And crude oil, West Texas Intermediate, 68.88. For Golden West, I'm Glendale Allen Vossler.
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5: Good afternoon, Zach Drieger, spending some of my Friday with you. It is July 3rd, and in about 20 minutes, we're going to look ahead to tomorrow's Made in Manitoba program with a return from Winnipeg country music group Petrick. It's been a couple years since they've last joined us on the program, so we thought it was high time to have them back on. We'll hear one of their songs, some of their new music, and some of their conversation with morning show host Chris Sumner in about 20 minutes. First, it's the news team's time to shine. 2 o'clock.
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6: Good afternoon. I'm Afton Berg. A mix of sun and cloud today. More on the weather coming up right after the news. A man from Niverville was involved in a fatal crash Thursday afternoon south of Gimli. Gimli RCMP say the two-vehicle collision happened at the intersection of Highway 8 and Provincial Road 229. A 48-year-old man from Niverville survived the T-bone collision, but the 86-year-old male driver from Toulon in the other vehicle was pronounced dead on scene. The man from Niverville suffered non-life-threatening injuries and has already been released from hospital.

0: RCMP continue to investigate. Steinbeck City Council has approved two bylaws to help move Park Hill Phase 2C forward. The changes realign a public reserve and temporarily close and reopen portions of Pacific Bay and Rosebrook Trail to match a revised subdivision plan. Mayor Ol Funk expects to see another record year for residential construction.
1: It's just great to see housing explode in our community, especially like the Park Hill area, the Langhill Farms area, you know, south of McKenzie.
0: The recent administrative changes support the next stage of residential development in Steinbeck's southwest corner. Communities across Manitoba can apply for free basketball equipment through a returning program from Basketball Manitoba. With more, here's reporter Leanna Peters.
2: Basketball Manitoba is relaunching its Nothing But Nets program for 2026 aimed at improving outdoor courts across the province. The initiative will provide up to 100 free basketball nets and, for the first time, a limited number of replacement rims. Since 2021, more than 525 nets have already been distributed. Only courts listed on the Manitoba Basketball Outdoor Court Map are eligible. Applications are available online.
0: Manitoba Transportation and Infrastructure is still targeting fall to have the bridge at St. Agathe fully open to traffic. With more, here's reporter Shannon Duick.
3: The rehabilitation project on the Louis Riel Bridge started in August 2024. It includes major foundation work, the construction of a new and wider riding surface, as well as a pedestrian pathway. This week, a provincial spokesperson indicated that the bridge should reopen to full traffic by mid-October and be fully complete by the end of this year. Motorists are being reminded that the bridge is an active construction site and to exercise caution while driving across. I'm Shannon Duick.
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0: Today brings mainly cloudy skies with a high of 22 and chances of showers. Partly cloudy tonight, chances of showers, and a low of 16 degrees. Saturday is starting off the weekend with cloudy skies, chances of showers, and a high of 26. And sunny on Sunday with a high of 29. Right now in Winnipeg, it's 19 degrees. St. Pierre, Niverville, and Landmark at 18. LaBroquerie and Richer also at 18. And Sprague, 21. Here in Steinbeck, skies are mainly cloudy as the humidity sits at 83%. The wind is coming through at 7 kilometers per hour from the northwest. And the temperature is 18. I'm Afton Berg.
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1: Today brings mainly cloudy skies with a high of 22 and chances of showers. Partly cloudy tonight, chances of showers, and a low of 16 degrees. Saturday is starting off the weekend with cloudy skies, chances of showers, and a high of 26. And sunny on Sunday with a high of 29. Right now in Winnipeg, it's 19 degrees, St. Pierre, Niverville, and Landmark at 18, LaBroquerie and Richer also at 18, and Sprague 21. Here in Steinbach, skies are mainly cloudy as the humidity sits at 83%, the wind is coming through at 7 kilometers per hour from the northwest, and the temperature is 18. I'm Afton Berg.

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3: Today brings mainly cloudy skies with a high of 22 and chances of showers. Partly cloudy tonight, chances of showers, and a low of 16 degrees. Saturday is starting off the weekend with cloudy skies, chances of showers, and a high of 26. And sunny on Sunday with a high of 29. Right now in Winnipeg, it's 19 degrees. St. Pierre, Niverville, and Landmark at 18. LaBroquerie and Richer also at 18. And Sprague, 21. Here in Steinbeck, skies are mainly cloudy as the humidity sits at 83%. The wind is coming through at 7 kilometers per hour from the northwest. And the temperature is 18. I'm Afton Berg.
4: A friend swears that by cutting out carbohydrates from her diet, she dropped 10 pounds almost instantly. Another woman overhears her, tells a friend, and that's how diet myths and internet diets get started. Hi, I'm Pam Smith with a tip for living well. Unfortunately, buying into half-truths about weight loss is as dangerous as jumping out of a plane with an unchecked parachute and no skydiving lessons. The whole truth about losing weight is this. Anyone who tells you you can safely and permanently lose much more than 1 to 2 pounds a week is conning you. Any more would be dangerously unhealthy. The extra pounds being stripped away are only fluid and muscle breakdown. That's why speedy results is one of the warning signs of a bad diet. So is telling you that exercise isn't important. Run from these deceptive diets.
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0: Next stage of residential development in Steinbach's southwest corner. I'm Judy Peters.
1: A man from Niverville was involved in a fatal crash Thursday afternoon south of Gimli. With more, here's reporter Shannon Duick.
2: Gimli RCMP say the two-vehicle collision happened at the intersection of Highway 8 and Provincial Road 229. A 48-year-old man from Niverville survived the T-bone collision, but the 86-year-old male driver from Toulon in the other vehicle was pronounced dead on scene. The man from Niverville suffered non-life-threatening injuries and has already been released from hospital. RCMP continue to investigate. I'm Shannon Duick.
1: Three generations of a Kleefeld family now share the same birthday after a newborn boy arrived on June 20th. Joyce Wheeler was also born on June 20th, the same day as her father. Wheeler says her family was hoping the baby would arrive on the special date.
3: They're counting down the hours. We're just about there. Like, Joyce, just hang on there. You can have a birthday gift. And I'm like, I'm not hanging on for nothing.
1: The baby's arrival means three generations of the family will now celebrate their birthdays together every June 20th. Outdoor basketball courts across Manitoba are set to get a boost as Basketball Manitoba brings back its Nothing But Nets campaign. The program provides free nets and, in some cases, replacement rims for damaged courts. Rims must be picked up in Winnipeg and installed by the facility owner or with permission. The organization says the goal is to improve access and playability during the busy summer season. On the go or at home, stay in the loop with the latest local stories. Download the Steinbach online app and stream us anywhere.
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1: Today, mainly cloudy with a high of 22, chances of showers, and a risk of a thunderstorm. Tonight, mainly cloudy skies and a low of 16. A mix of sun and cloud on Saturday, chances of showers paired with a high of 26. And Sunday brings the sunshine with a high of 29. Right now in Winnipeg, it's 19 degrees. St. Pierre, Niverville, and Landmark the same. LaBrokery and Richer also at 19, and Sprague 20. Right now in Steinbach, skies are mainly cloudy as the humidity sits at 83%. The wind is coming through at 9 kilometers per hour from the northwest, and the temperature is 18 degrees. I'm Afton Berg.
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0: The blood of Jesus speaks for me, Lauren Talley, bringing us to the halfway point of our 3 o'clock inspirational music hour. Final one of the week on this Friday afternoon, July 3rd. My name is Zach Drieger, and I have thoroughly enjoyed the first half of the hour. Lots of wonderful songs and even more to come. We're going to circle back to the inspirational music with the group in Even 7, following a fresh look at your weekend weather details, and get in touch.
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2: Today, mainly cloudy with a high of 22, chances of showers, and a risk of a thunderstorm. Tonight, mainly cloudy skies and a low of 16, a mix of sun and cloud on Saturday, chances of showers paired with a high of 26, and Sunday brings the sunshine with a high of 29. Right now in Winnipeg, it's 19 degrees. St. Pierre, Niverville, and Landmark the same. LaBroquerie and Richer also at 19, and Sprague 20. Right now in Steinbach, skies are mainly cloudy as the humidity sits at 83%. The wind is coming through at 9 kilometers per hour from the northwest, and the temperature is 18 degrees. I'm Afton Berg.
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4: Some people seem to have the idea if they take the Bible home and they put it on the table beside the bed at night and they're going to osmose it all night long. Somehow it's just not going to work. Or if you sleep on it, maybe you'll get it that way. You know how you get it? Here's how the anchor works. First of all, you got to read it. Secondly, you got to meditate on it. What is it saying? What's the message to me? Thirdly, you got to believe it. You've got to believe what it says. And fourthly, you've got to be willing to apply it to your life, not somebody else's life. And number five, you've got to be willing to obey it. Then the anchor works every single time.

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1: If you're looking for a great verse about the basics of the gospel, head straight for the letter called 1 Timothy. 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Don't you just love that?

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2: Mainly cloudy skies today, paired with a high of 22 and chances of showers with a risk of a thunderstorm. Mainly cloudy tonight and a low of 16. A mix of sun and cloud on Saturday with chances of showers and a high of 26. And Sunday brings the sunshine with a high of 29. Right now in Winnipeg, it's 19 degrees. St. Pierre, Niverville, and Landmark the same. Labrocorie and Richer also at 19, and Sprague 21. Right now in Steinbeck, skies are mainly cloudy as the humidity sits at 80%. The wind is coming through at 17 kilometers per hour from the north, and the temperature is 19. I'm Afton Berg.
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0: Bluebird from Ann Murray on this Friday afternoon, July 3rd. I'm Zach Drieger, and earlier today on the morning show, Chris Sumner invited me back to talk a little bit of World Cup, because tomorrow the Team Canada men's national soccer team is into uncharted waters. We already were with the round of 32 game that we played against the Republic of South Africa. We had never been past the group stage in a World Cup. In fact, we'd only scored I think it's been 2 goals in all of the World Cups we've ever participated in. So the fact we've made it through the group stage as one of the host countries, made it to the knockout stage, won the first game there. Now we're into the round of 16, where things are getting pretty interesting. We are playing Morocco, who had, albeit a much tougher group stage than us, they knocked out the Netherlands in the round of 32, which is an absolute superpower. Morocco ranked 6th in the entire world. We are ranked around 30th, which is 10 spots up from where we started the World Cup. We are around 40th, but now making it to the round of 16, they constantly update. We're about 30th in the world. So quite the discrepancy, big gap, and it's going to be quite the mountain to climb tomorrow. Game takes place. Kickoff is at noon in Houston. Well, the kickoff is in Houston. The game happens at noon our time in Central Standard. So noon tomorrow, you can catch Canada playing Morocco in the round of 16 in the World Cup. And as I said to Chris earlier today on the morning show, at this point, we are into something we've never done before. We've already made history. So anything from here on out is just icing on the cake. No matter what happens tomorrow, we have already won in our Canadian hearts.
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2: Mainly cloudy skies today, paired with a high of 22, and chances of showers with a risk of a thunderstorm. Mainly cloudy tonight and a low of 16, a mix of sun and cloud on Saturday with chances of showers and a high of 26, and Sunday brings the sunshine with a high of 29. Right now in Winnipeg, it's 19 degrees. St. Pierre, Niverville, and Landmark the same. Labrocorry and Richer also at 19, and Sprague, 21. Right now in Steinbach, skies are mainly cloudy as the humidity sits at 80%. The wind is coming through at 17 kilometers per hour from the north, and the temperature is 19. I'm Afton Berg.
0: Cracking open the birthday book one last time this week. It is Friday, July 3rd, and we are going to start things off with a happy birthday to Cheryl Giesbrecht of Altona from All Your Grandsons, and a happy birthday to Deb Clausen of Neuburgtal, Love Brooks, and Kylie. So to Cheryl, Deb, and anyone else who might be tucking into a little birthday cake today, wishing you all the best. Hope you have a wonderful birthday and an even better weekend celebrating, and a big happy birthday wish from all of us here at Golden West Radio.
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7: Mainly cloudy skies today, paired with a high of 22, and chances of showers with a risk of a thunderstorm. Mainly cloudy tonight and a low of 16. A mix of sun and cloud on Saturday with chances of showers and a high of 26. And Sunday brings the sunshine with a high of 29. Right now in Winnipeg, it's 19 degrees. St. Pierre, Niverville, and Landmark the same. LaBrokerie and Richer also at 19, and Sprague 21. Right now in Steinbeck, skies are mainly cloudy as the humidity sits at 80%. The wind is coming through at 17 kilometers per hour from the north, and the temperature is 19. I'm Afton Berg.
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2: All right, my wonderful friends, we are nearing the end of our week together. Only a couple minutes left, and as always, we are going to fill them with country gospel music. At the top of the queue today is Hillary Scott and the Scott family, sheltered in the arms of God.

0: coach, Justin Sims, says the weekend is about more than final, is about more than the final score for their team.
1: For us, it's about that, building a good experience, making memories. I was there one day, and I just want to be able to share these with the kids. And even if they have a little bit of a rough game, you know what? They always bounce back and have some fun.
0: Spectators are welcome throughout the weekend with a fee for admission, and games continue Saturday and Sunday. 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
0: Cloudy tonight, paired with chances of showers and a low of 16 degrees. A mix of sun and cloud on Saturday with chances of showers and a high of 27. Sunny on Sunday with a high of 29. And a mix of sun and cloud on Monday with a high of 24. Right now in Winnipeg, it's 19 degrees. St. Pierre, Niverville, and Landmark at 20. La Brocquerie and Richer also at 20. And Sprague, 21. Here in Steinbeck, skies are mainly cloudy as the humidity sits at 78%. The wind is coming through at 17 kilometers per hour from the northeast, and the temperature is 19. I'm Afton Berg.
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8: It looks like most areas of the prairies will see a shift in the weather from rain to sunshine over the next few days. That's welcome news for farmers that have been dealing with flooding. As the water recedes, they're out assessing the damage. When it comes to this year's crop, Statistics Canada reports farmers made some significant acreage shifts. The area ceded to canola in the prairies this year climbed to a record 23.4 million acres. That's up 8.4% from last year, while wheat acreage fell nearly 6% to 25.3 million. Barley acreage also increased more than 9%, while at the same time, lentil and dry pea acres dropped sharply, reflecting changing market signals. StatsCan says stronger canola prices and expanding crush demand helped to drive this year's acreage decisions. For Golden West, I'm Glendalee Allen Bossler.
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6: Cloudy tonight, paired with chances of showers and a low of 16 degrees. A mix of sun and cloud on Saturday with chances of showers and a high of 27. Sunny on Sunday with a high of 29. And a mix of sun and cloud on Monday with a high of 24. Right now in Winnipeg, it's 19 degrees. St. Pierre, Niverville, and Landmark at 20. La Brocquerie and Richer also at 20. And Sprague, 21. Here in Steinbach, skies are mainly cloudy as the humidity sits at 78%. The wind is coming through at 17 kilometers per hour from the northeast, and the temperature is 19. I'm Afton Berg.
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8: 13-year-old flag football sensation out of Mitchell, Cole Dreger, says that he found the flag football passion kind of by accident after starting in a different kind of football.
9: So I played tackle football, and I was looking to do something in the summer or in the spring, and my dad found flag football, and it's normal to kind of like football. So we signed up, and I loved it.
8: He's taken off. He's been a big part of his teams. He loves building the friendships, and he keeps getting better every year, and he plans to continue into flag football going forward. In the Manitoba Junior Baseball League tonight, Carillon is on the road taking on Interlake, an American Association of Professional Baseball. The Winnipeg Goldeyes are in Chicago, first pitch just after 6:30. And in Major League Baseball, the Toronto Blue Jays hit the West Coast as they visit the Seattle Mariners. First pitch on that one is a late one. It's after 9:10 tonight. For your scores, stories, and all things sports, check out the False Front Golf Simulator sports page on SteinbachOnline.com. 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
8: I'm very excited to be joined on Sports Beat today with star flag football player out of Mitchell, 13-year-old Cole Dreger. Cole, thanks for doing this today.
9: Mm-hmm.
8: Well, Cole, really excited to talk about your flag football career, but let's go back to the most latest recent event. Take us through the Jamboree and what that was like for you and your team.
9: It was like a tournament or kind of like a fun day of flag football games.
8: What was it? Yeah, what was it like going up against teams that you've never played before?
9: I was kind of nervous because you never played them before and don't know how competitive they were and how aggressive they were.
8: So how did you and your team do during the Jamboree?

0: I did pretty good. Lots of communication.
1: Well, Cole, I know that this year has been pretty fantastic for the flag football team. How did you get into the sport of playing flag football?
0: So I played tackle football, and I was looking to do something in the summer or in the spring, and my dad found flag football, and it's normal to kind of like football. So we signed up, and I loved it.
1: How different is it from tackle football? Was it a pretty big adjustment for you going from tackle football to flag football?
0: Not really. The only adjustment was there's less contact.
1: Well, Cole, what's it been like, meeting some new friends and meeting other flag football players who love the sport just like you?
0: It was real nice because we had a connection between each other.
1: So, Cole, what's this year been like for you? Have you grown a lot as a player? What's it been like working with your teammates? Just take us through your thoughts on this year.
0: It was pretty good because you get to grow with your teammates and get better and play better overall.
1: Talking with Cole Dreger, a 13-year-old flag football star out of Mitchell. So, Cole, you talk about, finding the love of the game. You talk about, working with your teammates. What can you say about your coaches and how they've kind of helped you grow as a player this year?
0: They've helped me with through different several drills and practicing my techniques and different styles of playing has helped me grow through the season.
1: Well, Cole, I'm sure that you would say that your family's had a pretty big impact on your growth as a flag football player as well. What can you say about the people that are supporting you and traveling to your games and cheering you on from the sidelines while you're out there playing the game you love?
0: Giving me a bit more confidence when I play, it gives me more that I can believe that I can do better myself and I can play the best I can.
1: Cole, for other young players or football players or young kids in general, why should they play flag football in your opinion? Kind of just tell us in your, through your mind why kids should get involved in flag football.
0: Oh, it's a fun sport overall to communicate with other people, have fun in the evenings, and it's more of a chiller sport.
1: How excited are you to see the popularity of flag football pick up, whether it's, talked about with the Olympics or supported by the Winnipeg Blue Bombers? How excited are you to see flag football being talked about more than maybe it has in the past?
0: Yeah, I'm really excited because when I first started, there was barely any people joining. Now there's probably like 10 times the amount of people that I know play flag football.
1: Well, Cole, I'm sure you've got some big dreams, going down the road. How do you kind of want to see your game improve over the next rest of this year and into next year and beyond? How do you want to grow in the sport of flag football?
0: Well, I just want like grow as a teammate and maybe have better communication through my team and stuff like that.
1: Well, Cole, that's pretty great. We'll wrap up with this. Do you have a signature touchdown dance already, or is that something you plan on working on here in the next little while?
0: I don't really. Probably the gritty.
1: You know what? That's a classic, right? It's an oldie but a goodie. And anytime you get a touchdown and have a reason to dance, I'm sure it's great. Cole Dreger, congratulations on a wonderful flag football career to this point, and really looking forward to following along with your career. Thanks so much for doing this.
0: Yep.

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1: Cloudy tonight, paired with chances of showers and a low of 16 degrees. A mix of sun and cloud on Saturday with chances of showers and a high of 27. Sunny on Sunday with a high of 29. And a mix of sun and cloud on Monday with a high of 24. Right now in Winnipeg, it's 19 degrees. St. Pierre, Niverville, and Landmark at 20. LaBrokerie and Richer also at 20. And Sprague, 21. Here in Steinbeck, skies are mainly cloudy as the humidity sits at 78%. The wind is coming through at 17 kilometers per hour from the northeast, and the temperature is 19. I'm Afton Berg.
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3: Listen, Jesus is the stabilizer in our life. That no matter what's going on around us, He doesn't change. And if I can lock into Him, which I can by faith, we lock into Him and we begin to see things as He sees them. We begin to view ourselves as He views us. We begin to recognize that He's the giver of life. In other words, when we see things from God's point of view, then we start getting free. And until we do, we're not free.
4: Does it feel as though you're in the grip of something destructive? If you've been wondering if there's a way to be free, stay with us for In Touch, the teaching ministry of Dr. Charles Stanley. Today's program reminds us that believers who root themselves in God's truth are able to live in real freedom. Here's Dr. Stanley's message.
3: That's very

0: One of the most important lessons that you and I can learn as a Christian is learning how to listen to God. Now, most of the emphasis that you and I hear about, we talk about prayer, we talk about how we talk to God and our faith and what we should say and what we should not say and the things we ought to pray about. But if you'll think about it, would not God be just as interested in, if not more so, interested in what He is able to say as well as what He's able to hear? That is, sometimes God wants to speak. Not just listen to what I have to say, but God wants to speak. And you see, in a real conversation, there has to be give and take, listening as well as speaking. Learning to talk to Him is rather simple. Learning to listen to Him may not be quite so simple. In any kind of a conversation, if you're going to develop any kind of relationship with anybody, you've got to be able to listen as well as to speak. Most of us probably do a whole lot better talking than we do listening. But learning to listen is a vital part of the Christian life. 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
4: Mainly cloudy skies tonight and a low of 16. Saturday, a mix of sun and cloud, small chance of showers in the afternoon with a risk of a thunderstorm and a high of 26. Cloudy periods Saturday night, a low of 16. Sunshine on Sunday with a high of 29. Monday, cloudy, chance of showers, a high of 25. Sunny skies expected Tuesday with a high of 27 and Wednesday cloudy, chance of showers, a high of 26. Check out the weather radar map anytime on Low and Body Shop Local Weather on the Steinbach Online app. I'm Candace Dirksen.
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1: 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When local

0: absurd level of actually fighting at a game over a call, over whatever.
1: Yeah.
0: In that context, that's a great place for the light to shine. Mm-hmm. And back to your missionary bleacher idea.
1: Yeah.
0: What a great place for Christians to be, Christian parents, Christian grandparents, Christian aunties and uncles to show up for Junior or his sister's sporting event and do something different.
1: Yeah. Yeah, we've said this a lot. So what is our biggest takeaway for us even as we think about this whole sports thing? I need to talk less. That's what I need to do as a dad. I need to stop spending so much energy on correction before games, during games, after games. Talk less and connect more. That's really what we've been saying. Talk less, connect more. Stop. I've got 2 hours of things to say to my kid after a game about what he or she did wrong. They don't want to hear it.
0: Especially if they lost.
1: Yeah, they just don't. They don't want to hear it. Yeah. I've already done this with three. I got one left now, ninth grade. The three didn't want to hear it. One of them wound up playing college basketball. They didn't want to hear from me after the game. They want me to play a different role in their life.
0: Right.
1: Okay. So if I can just keep doing that, say less things.
0: Be present.
1: Be present. Yes. Ask, yeah. Did you have fun? Ask, who did you connect to today? Who was it fun to play with or practice with? I've been asking my kid that the last couple of weeks. Who'd you have fun with at basketball practice? Dad, what are you talking about? Because like you don't even have a category for that.
0: Well, right.
1: You're playing a game. Who was it fun with? I mean, you're complaining to me about the coach. You're complaining about all these things. I get all that. Was there anything fun?
2: Keep letting them know that you love them, and that's not going to change based on how they perform in the game. So we want our kids to have a growing understanding of what it looks like to go out and play from a position of love instead of for love.
0: It's so good. You know, one of the other attributes is this idea of developing self-control. I mean, young children particularly don't have great self-control. You learn that over time. The sooner you learn it, the better.
2: Yeah. I've had multiple instances with my own kids where they have thrown lacrosse sticks and they've done things that would make me as the Jesus guy in the stand just kind of be like, I want to get out of there as soon as possible. It's something that needs to be caught and taught. So what I've done with my kids is I will get out sticky notes and I'll put like things that they cannot control, like the ref's calls, how much playing time they're going to get, what their opponent does, what the fans say, and then things that they can control, their attitude, their effort. And I'll kind of mix them all up and I'll make two sides and say, hey, I want you to put everything that you can control into one side and what you can't control, put into the other side. And they'll rearrange them. And then we have the conversation about it. And so we begin to give them categories and areas in sport that they can then look back to, hopefully when they're playing, to go like, oh yeah, the ref just made a bad call. I can't control that. What I can control though is the next 5 minutes of this game. And so we're really teaching them on the front end and then on the back end that sport is, it provides really good opportunities to grow this stuff.
1: Yeah.
0: Yeah. And I think right at the end here, perhaps the last question we should cover, and there's so much good content in this book, Away Game, A Christian Parent's Guide to Navigating Youth Sports, is really good. I wish I had it. It would have saved me a lot of embarrassment. But this idea of in that moment, remembering what are the eternal things? What are the things that are going to last? You've touched on that. And Ed, you've punctuated that each time. Like that's what they're going to need at 30. That's what they're going to need when they're older. And I think the question would be, how do we stay fixated on those things in a healthy way and coach them up in a way for life, not just for a sporting event?
1: Yeah, you got to do it together. I need to keep, I mean, this is true for every area of my Christian life. I need to keep getting that perspective from the end that then makes its way back into the present. And so what is relevant here? I'm going to stand before God and give an account for the environment that I created for my wife and my kids.
0: Yeah.
1: And so seriously, I keep coaching myself to say, what are the things that really matter that I need to ask about today with my kids, even the ones that are out of the house now?
0: Yeah.
1: What are the topics that I need to keep bringing up to them? What are the vulnerabilities that I need to keep sharing out of my own life and the things that I'm messing up on or the things that I'm afraid of? Those are conversations that I feel responsible to be having with my kid. I have gotten too caught up in being concerned about their sports performance. I mean, we've already said that at the beginning of this thing. We know that we've messed that up. Okay, let's make an adjustment. So you know, as you're listening, you've made mistakes. Let's make an adjustment and say, let it be different moving forward. Maybe the first thing I need to do is go and apologize to my older kids. I wish I had done that. You know,
0: they'd probably love it.
1: Yes, I wish I had done this differently. Here's what I was afraid of. Here's what I wanted to happen. And I'm sorry that I put so much pressure
0: on
1: you.
0: That's really good.
1: Yeah, that's a great place to start. And then guess what that does? That's relationship. Now, and again, they might not even know what to do with that at first, but that's a start to saying, okay, mom and dad are actually somebody I can trust and that actually care about my heart more than just my performance.
0: This is really good. What a great book. And you don't see a lot written in this space. How to be a good Christian parent at sporting events, but we desperately need it. To those listening, we hope this episode has equipped you to represent Christ in sports and to teach your kids to do the same. We need to be intentional about teaching our children to live counterculturally instead of letting the culture of sports influence our children. 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
6: Mainly cloudy skies tonight and a low of 16. Saturday, a mix of sun and cloud, small chance of showers in the afternoon with a risk of a thunderstorm and a high of 26. Cloudy periods Saturday night, a low of 16. Sunshine on Sunday with a high of 29. Monday, cloudy, chance of showers, a high of 25. Sunny skies expected Tuesday with a high of 27, and Wednesday cloudy, chance of showers, a high of 26. Check out the weather radar map anytime on Low and Body Shop Local Weather on the Steinbach Online app. I'm Candace Dirksen.
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